Checking 1, 2, 3. Yes. Coming to you from Blood Vein First Nations. On east side of Lake Winnipeg, that's Blood Vein, Manitoba. Blood Vein. Blood Vein, Manitoba. And, coming to you east side of Lake Winnipeg, about 4 or 3.5 hour drive north of Winnipeg, and 2 hours or an hour and a half drive from Pine Falls, Power View. Yes, and it's our last night here, and for our gospel jamboree. And once again, the NCI technician, the technical person is Jack. None other than Jack Harper, Jack Harper, all the way from living in Winnipeg, but originally from Garden Hill, Manitoba, and we have Patrick McMahon, our lead that sets up all the wiring and makes sure all the wires are in the right place, keeps us straight. Yes. And our bass player is Harold Owen, all the way from Barron's River. And then our drummer, also from the east side of Lake Winnipeg. Yes, take a bow. Juanita Bjork, right ahead. Woo! And I'm none other than... Pastor Roy Muscatoni. I'm glad for our church help set this up. We had service last night, and we had prayer walk this afternoon. Everything worked out good. We got louder as we got get going. Took us a while to get going. But it got louder, sang louder, and but all was well. All was well. It turned out really good. Yes, people were listening, stepping out of their homes, listening. Some people sitting on their porches taking the video as we were walking by, singing, and.

my wife Vanessa was anointing the ground, praying over the ground. Amen. Amen. Declaring the ground for the Lord Jesus Christ. Amen. Amen. And the thing is, the oil is just the point of contact. And whoever comes in contact with the oil will feel the anointing, the tangible anointing of our Lord Jesus Christ. Amen. Amen. That's the most important thing. When we pray, we need to pray with utmost and with all our hearts, mind, and soul. Amen. So we'll pray as we open the service tonight, and let's all stand and pray once again as we open the service. Amen. Amen. Let's pray. Heavenly Father, Lord, we thank you. In Nakum Goin, Lord God, in Naskum Goin, Lord Nungadipskagmando, Lord Jesus. We thank you, Lord God, in Nakum Goin, Nungadipskagmando, Lord. Lord, as we come into your presence, O God, Lord, once again, Lord, we thank you, Lord, for your heavenly presence. We thank you, Lord God, for your utmost presence, Lord God. Mando, Lord Jesus, you declare the heavens, Lord, your godliness, your mightiness, and that you're a mighty God. Amen. You swung the stars in the heavens. Oh, what a powerful God you are. The size of those stars, amen, must be very huge. Amen. But you just swung them with one swing. Amen, Lord. That declares your power. Amen. Your strength. Amen. Amen. In your hand, that Bible tells us that we are on your hand. Amen. You have us on your hand, Lord Jesus. Our families, Lord God. Amen. Our children, Lord, our grandchildren, Lord, that are upon your hands, O God, Lord. Mando, Lord Jesus. And once again, Lord, we acknowledge that you are God Almighty, Lord God, that you are the Creator, Lord, that created everything, Lord, that spoke things into existence, Lord God. You said, let there be light, and there was light, Lord God. There is power in your word, Lord God. There substance took place when you spoke, O God, Lord. Oh, just to be like you, Lord God. Mando, Lord God, if we could be like you, Lord, and I believe we could be, Lord, as we began to take on your word, Lord, we began to memorize it, we began to declare it, we began to put it in our spirit, Lord God. Mando, Lord Jesus, amen. The more knowledge that we have, amen, the more power that we have, Lord God. And Father, we give you thanks, Lord God, for the information, for the scripture that we can read, Mando, Lord Jesus, and therein we can drink from, therein we can eat from, therein we can, amen, we can speak thy word, Lord God. Mando, Lord Jesus, for therein we'll find strength, for therein, Lord God, that we'll find, Lord God, your miracle-working word, O God, that has substance, that has reality, Lord Jesus, Lord. And we ask, Lord, that you just bless our service tonight, Lord God. Anoint every singing, Lord God. Amen. The testimonies, Lord God, and the singing, the preaching, Lord. And thank you for the anointed musicians, Lord. Thank you for the anointed testimonials. Mando, Lord God, thank you for your word. Amen. That will be preached in anointing and power and demonstration of your power, Lord God. We thank you, Lord, for what you did last night, Lord. Mando, we thank you, Lord, for what you did this afternoon, Lord. You spoke to many people, Lord, on the road. Amen. They stepped outside their homes. They lifted up their hands. They sat there, took videos, Lord God. Mando, to declare, amen, to support, Lord God Almighty, Lord, that Jesus is Christ, amen, and is Lord, amen. Lord over us, Lord. Lord over the church, Lord over our families, Lord over our homes, Lord over our community, Lord Jesus. We thank you, Lord God. We thank you, Lord God, for everyone that is here. We thank you for those ones making their way this way, Lord. Have your hand upon them, Lord God. Have your hand upon their vehicles, Lord God, their travel, Lord God. Father, in the name of Jesus, those ones that are listening, looking for an answer, Lord God, the seed of the word of God will be planted. The seed of the word of God, amen, will be watered, Lord God. That seed, Lord God. God, you'll give an increase of that seed, God, Lord. In the name of Jesus Christ of Nazareth, we pray. The name that is above every name. Amen. We declare it on this side of heaven because there's power in your name on this side of heaven. And we declare it in the heavens because there's power in your name in the heavens. And we declare it under the earth, Lord God, for there's power in your name under the earth. All three parts of the world, oh God. Father, in the name of Jesus, and most of all,

We declare it over our service. We declare it over everyone that would walk in, Lord. We declare it over everyone that would listen, amen, to the voice through the radio, God. In the name of Jesus Christ of Nazareth, I pray. And everybody shout it. Amen. Amen. Amen. Yes, Lord. Amen. Amen. We're glad to be here again. Thank you for Brother Harold to sing a song. Amen. As I was just doing some things in here. Amen. Just getting ready. Last minute touch ups. Amen. Amen. Not on my face, but the chairs and things like that.

Amen. So if you're not doing anything at home, make your way this way. We're here till 12. Amen. And if the Lord willing, amen. Amen. Or later. Amen. Other than that, amen. The Lord is here. Amen. We'll sing I'll Fly Away. Amen.

We're going to fly away. We just about flew away. Amen. It's good. Amen. To rejoice in song. Amen. The Bible talks about how King Saul would be tormented with depression, oppression. Amen. And to the point where he was restless with anxiety, with different things. And he'd be sitting there. And then David would come with his harp and begin to sing. And he'd begin to sing unto the Lord. And everything would leave. Everything would leave that was oppressing King Saul. Amen. Because of the song that David sang, worshiping God, lifting up the Lord. Amen. Hallelujah, Lord. David had learned to worship the Lord out in the field. Amen. When he took care of sheep, Lord, all by himself. Amen. And that's what worshiping God is about. Amen. Worshiping God is not just, amen, playing music and singing, amen, amongst a crowd of people. Amen. But true worship comes from the heart. Amen. When it's just between you and God. Amen. That's where worship really is. Amen. It's just you and God. Amen. Having fellowship. Amen. Hallelujah, Lord Jesus. Where tears just begin to run down your eyes. Amen. You begin to speak in the Holy Ghost. Amen. Hallelujah, Lord. And the presence of God just comes and rests upon you. Amen. Begins to touch you. Amen. On the inside. Amen. His spirit begins to flow upon you. It begins to quicken your human body. Amen. And your spirit. Amen. Hallelujah. That spirit, amen, begins to enlighten you. Amen. That spirit, amen, takes away every anxiety, every oppression, every depression. That Holy Spirit, amen, takes away every wanting of drugs and alcohol, amen, through the blood of Jesus, amen. The Bible tells us he washes us with his blood, then he seals us with the Holy Ghost, amen. Hallelujah, Lord. And when we're sealed, amen, there's a mark in our lives, amen. The enemy is after us, amen. Hallelujah. But how many knows, amen, we have a Savior. We have a Jesus, amen. Amen, that defeated him 2,000 years ago. Amen. Hallelujah, Lord. He's still, amen, the King of Kings and the Lord of Lords. Amen. Hallelujah, Lord. Amen. So once again, I welcome you to Blood Vein on the east side of Lake Winnipeg. And if you're not doing anything, amen, get on your vehicle. Don't forget your keys. Amen. Turn on your vehicle and start heading this way. Amen. Start heading this way. Amen. Come and fellowship with us. Amen. Hallelujah, Lord, and amen. The Lord, I believe the Lord is, amen. The Lord was with us last night, and we had a prayer walk today, and the Lord was with us too today, amen. There was just a few of us, amen. The Lord doesn't only show.

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But he shows up, amen. Where two or three are gathered together, amen. Amen, that's where he shows up, and amen. Thank you, Jesus, amen. Amen. Amen, we'll turn it up a little bit here. Amen. We're going to sing the song, amen. Brian Bartimaeus, amen.

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His name was Blind Bartimaeus. Everybody has probably read that scripture. Everybody that's born again knows all the story and the scripture, amen. Jesus came by, amen, and he pressed his way in.

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He said, have mercy on me, amen. Amen. They told him, people tried to stop him, but he knew that this was his chance to get what he was in need of, amen. This was his moment, amen. And he took the opportunity and the liberty to cry out loud, Jesus, have mercy on me. Jesus, I need your touch. Jesus, I need you to heal me. Amen. Hallelujah, Lord. The crowd didn't like it. Amen. Hallelujah. The same thing when the Lord saves us. Amen. People might not like it, but that, amen, it's Jesus that saved us. Amen. The most important thing is Jesus saved us. Amen. And we're worshiping the Lord. Amen. And we're serving him. Amen. Hallelujah. The best way that we can. Amen. Amen. Hallelujah, Lord. Amen. When he cried out loud, Jesus stopped. Amen. He heard the blind man crying. Amen. Turn around and ask him, what is it that he wants? Blind man said, I want to see. I want to receive my sight. Amen. He received his sight that day because he cried out loud. Because he didn't stop when the crowd told him to keep quiet. He didn't stop when a crowd tried to stop him and hinder him. Amen. That was blind Bartimaeus. Amen. Hallelujah, Lord. Amen. Thank you, Jesus. Amen. Amen. So, amen. Amen. Thank you, Jesus. Amen. Thank you, Lord. Amen. I'll sing one more song and I'll get some other people to sing after. Amen. Amen. Thank God for those ones that come and help us out last night. And amen, as we came together. Amen. Thank you, Lord.

Yes, Lord. Thank you, Jesus. Amen. So just make your way down this way. Amen. If you're not doing anything, amen, make your way down this way and come and help us out and come and fellowship with us. Come and share a song and tell us, amen, about your Jesus. Amen. Point us to Jesus Christ. Amen. Hallelujah. That others may hear, others may see, others might get some direction. Amen. Hallelujah, Lord. Thank you, Jesus. Amen. Thank you, Lord. Thank you, Jesus.

siete vuestros. Amen. Whosoever believes, amen, on the Son, amen, amen, shall have, amen, everlasting life, amen. Thank you, Jesus. That's the promise of the Word of God, amen. Promises, amen, everlasting life, amen, through Jesus Christ, amen. Bible says that confession must be made, amen, that you have accepted the Lord as your personal Savior, amen. Amen, and you receive everlasting life, amen. Price has been paid, amen. Paid in full, amen, by the blood of the Lamb, amen. Thank you, Jesus, amen. Thank you, Lord, amen. I'll get Juanita to come and sing a few songs. Juanita Bjork, amen. Give the Lord a hand as she comes, amen. Amen. I got a...

0: It's good to be in Blood Vein. Hello to everyone out there tonight and are listening. We're just talking with Roy there over supper. We found a new lead singer for next Victory March. Hey, Pat?
1: Yeah.
0: Uh-huh. So you got a new lead singer.
1: Amen.
0: I'm just thankful to be here and

I didn't know I was gonna be singing. I thought I was gonna be in, the back of the drums. But anyways, I'm thankful. I'm thankful to be here and come and share this weekend with you. I want to say hello to Chas, out my sister, out in Winnipeg. Just oh, CJ, come and help me. You know how.

That was, when I always come this way, I always think of one of my best friends growing up. Amy, I always think of her coming this way. You know, she's my, she was my harmony, she was my backup harmony. We know how to harmonize for each other. We grew up together. And I always think about her coming this way. And the last song that we sang together was that song, I've Been Touched. And I miss her lots coming this way. And I'm just thankful that I got to spend the night with my big brother. And when I was lost, he took me in. And I'm thankful for them to be there for us. I'll just sing a quick song.

Amen. So at this time, we'll do a baby dedication. Somebody wanted to get his children dedicated, their baby. So I'll read some scripture. But I just want to acknowledge Patrick for rewiring everything today, and it sounds really good. There's no humming or buzzing sound there anymore. I asked him, did you know how to do that before? He says, no, it just came to me. The Lord showed me. So I was, I'm really glad to have worked with Patrick these many times. I learned a little bit. Once in a while, I'll pick up one thing, and I have to practice it after. And slowly learning. But this is something new. This is something new at how the Lord showed him how to rewire the stuff. Just a little box there, how it can just change everything. I thought it was just for the guitars and all that. Yeah, I just want to thank Patrick for coming whenever we ask him to come. And we're glad for him for coming. So I'll read some scripture as we dedicate. Is it the baby you're holding there? Yeah. Maybe you can come and sit here, and so that we'll just call you up after we're done. It won't take too long. So the first scripture I'll read is Saint Luke chapter 9. Yeah, that's all right. Yeah, St. Luke chapter 9, we're going to lecture you. No, we're not. We're just going to read some scripture. St. Luke chapter 9, verse 46. So we'll pray. Heavenly Father, Lord, we thank you for this night, Lord God, as the mother brings their child, Lord God, for dedication, Lord, to be blessed after your manner, Lord, after what you did. For the children, Lord God, Mando Lord, and we're just following, Lord. We're following you, Jesus, Lord, Mando Lord. We're following you, Jesus, and the parent asked, Lord God, for his parent to be, his children to be dedicated, his child to be dedicated and blessed, Lord God, and Father, just bless the words that I'm about to speak, Lord, in Jesus' name, Lord. I pray, Amen. Saint Luke chapter 9 and verse 46. Let me just adjust my glasses a little bit. Amen. Verse 46. St. Luke chapter 9 and verse 46. All right. The first scripture says, "Then there arose a reasoning among them which of them should be greatest. And Jesus, perceiving the thought of their heart, took a child and set him by him. And he said unto him, Whosoever shall receive this child in my name, receive it me. And whosoever shall receive it him that sent me. For he that is least among you all, the same shall be great." Wow, what a statement by our Lord. So in summarizing it, he just summarizes it all in the last sentence. He says,

0: says, whosoever shall receive me, receive it him that sent me. For he that is least among you all, the same shall be great. Amen. That's the kingdom of God. Amen. In other words, it says that in the kingdom of God, it doesn't really matter who you are. Amen. But especially for the children, they're the greatest in the kingdom of God. And the Bible tells us that when we come to the kingdom of God, each one of us should be like a child. Amen. Like a child. Amen. Amen. And then he says here that, amen, that the least among you, all the same shall be great. You know, our names might not be, we might not be famous or well known, but the important thing is our names are great and they're in the Lamb's Book of Life. Amen. Because we accepted the Lord Jesus Christ. That's the most important thing. Amen. That our names will be there. Amen. So I'll read this last scripture and then I will dedicate the child. And I thought he was crying. St. Mark chapter 10 and verse 13 to 16. And they brought to him young children. And they brought young children to him that he should touch them. His disciples rebuked those that brought them. And when Jesus saw it, he was much displeased, and said unto him, suffer the little children to come unto me. Forbid them not, for of such is the kingdom of God. And verily I say unto you, whosoever shall not receive the kingdom of God as a little child, he shall not enter therein. And he took them up in his arms, he put his hands upon them, and blessed them. Amen. Jesus blessed the children. Amen. So that's what we're going to do. We're going to bless and dedicate these children back to the Lord. One of our elders, I believe, always stated, amen, these children, amen. So we're gonna give back the child to the Lord, amen. That the Lord will keep him, amen. The Lord will raise him, amen. And the Lord will teach the parent, amen, amen, to raise their, amen. That is that a boy? A girl. Okay. The color blue kind of caught me off. It's a little girl. Yeah, I had to look and look at the name, and but it's a little girl. Yeah, she's wearing blue clothes. So I thought for a moment it was a boy. Amen. But we're going to bless the little girl and dedicate him to the Lord. Amen. Amen. Hallelujah, Lord. Amen. Thank you.
1: Do you have any oil?
2: No, I didn't.
0: I had oil today, but
1: oh, we poured it out.
0: Yeah. Amen.
1: You want some for the kitchen?
0: Yeah?
1: For the kitchen?
0: You can go check, I guess. Yeah. So we're going to bless the child and dedicate him to the Lord. And the Word of God, we're using the Word of God and as we bless the child. And one of the things that the Lord, he was teaching is to be as like children, amen, in order for us to enter in, we have to be like a child, amen. Amen. Thank you, Jesus. Amen. Have to be like a child and accept the word of God. Amen. Amen. And the Lord will do the rest for us. Amen. Amen. It's the most important thing that we give the children back. Amen. To the Lord. Amen. Amen. And we pray for them and support them in every way that we can. Amen. Hallelujah, Lord. So it's her name is Darylyn, right? Darylyn Green. Amen. No, not Darylyn. You're Darylyn Green. Yeah. Okay.

name of the Father, the Son, and the Holy Ghost. In the name of Jesus, Father, in the name of Jesus, we dedicate this child unto you, Lord God. And the Lord God, we pray for her, Lord God, Almighty Lord. We pray, Lord God, for long life, good health. And the Lord Jesus, Lord God, you'll give the knowledge, Lord, to the mom to raise her daughter, Lord God. And the Lord, to reach it, and the Lord God, we know the child to know what, Lord, your spirit will teach her, Lord God, to keep her child, Lord God. We pray for this child that one day, Lord God, as he begins to grow, Lord, will know and have knowledge in your word, O God, Lord, will have a desire to serve you, Lord God, even to be a gospel singer or a minister or a preacher, Lord God. And the Lord God, even Lord God, to be successful in his education, Lord God. One day he can be a teacher, Lord God, a lawyer, a doctor, Lord God. And the Lord God, there's that an opportunity, Lord, and the Lord Jesus, O God, to dedicate him to you, Lord God. We speak with help. Amen, Lord. In Jesus' name we pray. Amen. Amen. Hallelujah, Lord. Amen. Amen. Thank you, Jesus. Amen. Amen. So at this time, I'll ask Daniel to come and help us sing here. Amen. And in the meantime, I'll say a few words, acknowledging and thank people. Amen. Amen. Daniel will share a song and you can help us with the singing here. I just want to thank the Chief Council for helping us and also for the NCI for being here. The technician is Jack Harper. I believe he's from Garden Hill, Manitoba. Amen. And the other day, we brought him in. We didn't realize that he didn't really have a ride, but he did have a ride. But I thought he had his own vehicle. Amen. So we brought him in, and glad everything worked out. And even last night, everything was all set. Just in time. Amen. Patrick again, and his fast thinking. Amen. We have Patrick as our technician. The guy that hooks up everything here, and he's our lead guitar player. Daniel Green is our vocal singer, and Harold Owen is our bass player, and Juanita Bjork is our drummer. I just want to thank the church and for standing with us and making this possible. Adam Geraldine and David for lodging the guests, and Matilda, Shirley, my wife Vanessa, amen. And she's yesterday she was late because she was preparing the food so the people can drink and be fed. Amen. She's going to sink here today. She did the walking today. And we were riding while they were singing. And she did the anointing of the ground and prayed over the ground. They got me all the way from the church and all the way to here. She did all of that. We read scripture and declared deliverance, declared peace, declared the presence of God. There was people outside their houses.

There was others taking videos as we were walking by. Amen. People are watching. People are listening. People are hungry for the Lord. Amen. That's the most important thing. Amen. Amen. That is important. Amen. Thank you, Jesus. So pray for our community. For those of you that are listening out there, pray for our community, Bloodvein. Pray for our church, our congregation here, and pray for our young people. Pray for our young people. You're just like every other community. We need your prayers and we need your support. And I want to acknowledge the Bjorks for being here. Amen. I think they've been here in every meeting. I don't know how long they've been here. They'll let you know when we call them up. Amen. They've been here. Amen. All these years. Amen. They showed up last night. They showed up tonight. Amen. Amen. Amen. They're in over 70s already. Amen. But amen. They always show up. Amen. Amen. So we'll get Daniel to sing. Amen. Daniel will sing a few songs and give a word of testimony afterwards. Amen. Thank you, Jesus. Amen. Go ahead.

Lil Weasel went now. Amen, Jesus. 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And we begin to lift up our hands. Amen. We're all on the winning side. Amen. We're victorious. Hallelujah. I'll sing this if I can know the words.

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And then sing songs of the old hymns. They're spiritual. And then an anointing. Amen. You can feel. Amen. And you begin to sing. Hallelujah. Amen. I'll ask my wife to come. I listened to her last night as her throat is coming back. Amen. And I thank God, amen, for Juanita and, what did you say, husband? CJ for staying in our place last night. Juanita said she slept like a baby last night. Thank God, amen. Thank you, Lord. Amen. Encourage you that are listening. Amen. To come and listen. Amen. One of these days, when God takes his children home, where are you going to run? The churches are going to... preachers are going to be gone. The singers will be gone. Hallelujah. Now is

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much we is in an outcomment to this evening, Amen. 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God be out, elders. Amen. I wonder if we're that old, I wonder if we can make it to another reserve or stay home. But I thank God, amen, that they have, amen, the desire, the health that they have, amen, coming back and forth every night, oh, two nights. Sure, again, in the Nakwak, Mantulung Ganasu. I want to say hi to everybody that are listening in Uma. Just want to say hello again to a little grand, Russell Bushimi Nagito, and my granddaughters, if they're listening, God bless you.

0: Amen. So at this time, call up Pastor Bjorks all the way from Hollow Water.
1: Kettle Rapids.
0: Amen. Just an hour south of here. Amen. Amen. Give the Lord a hand as they come. Amen. Thank you, Jesus. Amen. Amen. Give a word of testimony and some songs. Amen. As the Lord leads you. Amen. Thank you, Lord.

Amen. I'm glad to be back this evening in Blood Vein. Hallelujah. And I'm glad to see this sister. I remember, I think her brother was Clifford. And I remember coming in the 80s. I drove to the States. I picked up a tent and I took it to my reserve. We had services for the week. And after that, I brought it to Blood Vein. And Clifford was there to meet us. And we set it up across the road from his yard. And he opened his home for us. And there was quite a few of us. We all stayed there. We filled up his house. We slept on the floor and all over. And he took really good care of us. And I remember those days back from the 80s, and it was good. Then after we were done here, I'd pack it up, I'd take it to Fisher River and drop it off there for Lord Thunder to have service, and then the pastor would come up from the States and pick it up. And you know, those were good days traveling for the Lord. And I'm thankful this evening that we're still able to come out and fellowship with you and keep us in your prayer. My wife was just looking at me this morning. I was sitting on the couch drinking coffee, and this throat of mine is still kind of messed up. I almost choked on my coffee. Boy, a long time I couldn't get my breath. I don't know if I was turning blue or purple or what yet, but I was really choking. But I'm thankful that God always takes care of us. Amen. And you know, I was thinking about a word in St. John chapter 5, beginning in verse number 1, about a man that was sitting by the pool. And you know, when I read that this morning, it kind of caught my attention that this man sat there beside the pool waiting for something for 34 years. And I thought, my goodness, that man was sitting there waiting for a miracle even before Jesus was born. Man, he had to have patience. He sat there 34 years waiting, and then Jesus was born, and he grew up the miracle worker. And then one day by the pool, he said, there's no man to put me in that water when it's troubled. And he didn't realize that he was standing there talking to the miracle worker. And Jesus spoke to him, and that man was healed without getting in the pool, without getting in the water. Amen. The miracle worker was there. And I believe this evening that he's here in Blood Vein. If you need something from him this evening, we don't have to take you and sit you in a pool. You can come up here, and Jesus will heal you, and Jesus will touch you. And I'm thankful. You know, I went to a meeting in South Beach the other day, and you know, they're talking about our youth need to get back into their culture, to get their identity back. I thought to myself as I sat there, my goodness, we won't find no identity there. We need to find it at the cross. Jesus Christ needs to clean up our lives, save us, and set us free. You know, we spend so much, millions of dollars, teaching our youth the ways of the man, culture. And in the end, I've seen

0: In our own community, it turns out most of the time in tragedy. But I want to tell you that Jesus Christ was the only one that went to a cross and died there. It doesn't matter what color you are, it doesn't matter what race you are, he was the one that paid the price for you. And you know, he's for each and every one of us. And many, many times we get caught up in this this thing where we want to kick the Christians out of our communities because they brought us residential school. And they blame Christianity for that. And I want to tell you the real gospel of Jesus Christ had nothing to do with that. A born-again Christian would never do what took place there. You're blaming the wrong person. That Jesus Christ is the only answer. He paid the price for us. He set us free. When no one else could reach us, he reached us. And thank God for that.
1: Yes.
0: So I pray that the Lord will continue to bless. And we need to move once again in Hollow Otter. And we need a move of God in Blood Vein one more time. Hallelujah. Like Pastor said last night, one more time. Amen. I remember the times when they would announce a service before it started, this gym would be full. And you know, we need to see that again, that the mighty Spirit of God would move. Thank you, Lord. And I know God will bless you this evening. And I thank God for my wife this fall, October, will be 45 years since she picked me up. Amen. Thank you, Jesus. And you know, it's good to serve the Lord. If the Lord didn't come into our home, it wouldn't have lasted. And society wrote us off. They said, I don't know why she's marrying that guy. He's not going to amount to nothing. Even the judge said, he's no good. But I'm so thankful that Jesus Christ doesn't listen to what man says. He can do the impossible. And God will bless you real good. Yes. This evening. Amen. Thank you, Lord. God bless you.

said he's gonna keep an eye on me there. I just thank the Lord for Blood Vein, for having these services, and I thank God that Roy is a leader. He doesn't run away when there are services. He sticks to his guns. And that's how we have to be. When I got saved, I got really scared. Now what am I going to do? I got saved before him. And he says, shh. But me and Dwight got saved at the same time. And we would just pray beside him. When he went to bed, we'd kneel down beside the bed and pray every night until he got really convicted. But then I said, Lord, I can't do it myself. Can you send someone over here? Oh, along came a little man from, where's that? Ontario. A little wee man walked in to a Bible study in the Mennonites. We went there because there was no place to go. And he came, and as the way he walked, the way he kicked his

shoes like this, I knew he was a man of God somehow. And they said, I am looking for a place to stay tonight. And the Mennonites won't put him up. And I said, I'll take him. I'll take him home. I didn't even ask him. I'll take him home. And we had him at our house for 5 days. And he gave his life to the Lord. God knows what he's doing. If you ask him, if you believe it, thank you, Jesus. He's still standing today. I don't know if he's scared of me or scared of the Lord. No, Jesus. But I want to sing a song. I'm always singing on G chord. That's what they say. Here's your G chord again. Two, I don't know, maybe.

gave us these lips. God gave us this throat and the voice and the tummy. Don't be shy to use it. When you're called to sing, sing. Don't sing. No. You go all out. Thank you, Jesus. I love him so much. I thank him all the time. I was gonna sing one more.

Okay, I'll sing a slow one. Are all the children in?

were small, I'd line them up. I'd have a service at home. And then my oldest girl was not there. And Dwight would say, "Mom, I'm going to preach today. I said, "Okay, I ain't going to preach about something that's not there," he said. "Okay, go ahead and tell me when I'm wrong, Mom. Just go like this." I said, "Okay." We sat down. He preached to us. And he was okay. I didn't have to stop him. And that's how we were when the kids were small. And we would pretend we're having church, and yet we were. And don't be afraid to teach your children. Don't be afraid to sing, even if you don't know how to sing. When I came to the gospel, I didn't know how to sing. I just followed along, and God will teach you. When you have it in your heart, you want to learn. He sees us. And maybe I'm talking too much. But Dwight is in a different place tonight. And I know we have to spread out. He is helping in Portage. We're here. But the other one is at work. Work, work, work. That one. And Juanita's here. So I'm quite pleased with the Lord. And he doesn't do everything I ask him right away. In time. I'm still waiting for that one. My oldest daughter, he always runs away. And when there's camp meeting time, he don't come for a visit until everything is over. Even in Blood Vein here, she won't show up at the house. I guess you think I might ask her to come. And but we have to keep on. We have to keep on serving the Lord. I better not sing another song. Well, maybe a short one. I like singing. I sing by myself. Like Shirley said, I believe her. She sings by herself. And I sing by myself because I don't know how to play guitar. What I hear in church, I take it home. And this one here, he doesn't learn to play guitar. To me.

0: that Pat can play for me. There's people that can't play for me because I don't know how to play guitar and I just go by ear. God bless you.
1: Amen. Yes. Get saved, come to Jesus.
2: Amen.
1: He's coming soon. You know, there's countries going on right now as we're here. They're putting a chip in the hand of people in other countries. They're getting rid of cash. They're getting rid of their debit cards. They're putting a chip in their hand. That's end times. Jesus is coming soon. Amen.
3: Amen, amen, amen. So at this time, I'm going to call up CJ, all the way from Little Grand Rapids. Amen. Lives in Winnipeg. Amen. For about a year now. Amen. He'll give a few songs and a word of testimony. Just take your time. Amen.
4: Amen. Thank you, Jesus. Nakama ganin, Jesus, you know. Amen. Ge, gimi no nipa. Bed was soft. Amen. Ge. I give God the glory, amen, for his safe travels. Mozak genin, and travelian genin. Amen. Okay, I enjoy the services. Wherever I go, I like to fellowship. Amen. I'm not much of a speaker. But it's in my heart to share this testimony. Amen. In my younger teens, when I was starting off Ganin, in my walk with the Lord, and Gipoatam, I had a dream. I had a dream that we're at the Hing Ma Band Hall. And in my dream, I was preaching. I was bringing out the word. And in my dream, I knew that somebody was standing beside me, the Holy Spirit. And I was teaching me and showing me what to say, telling me what to say. And I began to talk about tears and how these altars are dry. It's because there's no tears. There's no more tears at the altar how it used to be when I was growing up. No, I was taught Ganin. When I first started off in this Christian walk, you know, to come and pray at the altar and to use these, that's what my pastor would say. He said, use these when you pray. He said, don't stand when you pray. No, seek the Lord, he would always say. No, he would always say, anamyata, ambeyok anamyata enikuk. And I would kneel down and I would put my hands like this and I would squeeze them really hard

thought that's what he meant by praying hard, like praying hard. But along the years, I started to realize what he meant. You know, as the Word of God says, to speak with power and authority that he has given us. Amen, you know. Amen. That's what my pastor taught me. Amen, thank you, Jesus. Amen. No, when my dad, when he first started dialysis last year, he kept having bleeding nose. He kept having bleeding nose every night. And I was scared. I was scared because that's a lot of blood. He bled for an hour. No, that's a lot of blood to lose. So I went to Ingisha, Sioux Valley that one night. And as I was coming back from Sioux Valley, I prayed. I was crying out to the Lord. Said, God, he said, if you hear me, I want you to heal my dad. As tears were rolling down my face, began to pray hard, began to speak with power and authority over my dad. Amen. And I began to ask the Lord, I said, Lord, if you heal him, I'll give you praise. I'll give you my all. And then I realized a couple of days later, I realized that he wasn't having bleeding noses anymore. And I knew that God healed my dad. Now I'm still praying for my dad, for his kidneys to come back to normal. Now I believe in prayer, Ganin, that prayer is powerful. Amen. Even I had a vision of my dad. I never told it to, I told it to some people, but I never shared it in church. But I had a vision of my dad. We were in a room with the Inc. 395. We were in that room. And I was looking at my dad in my vision. I said, Dad, what are you doing? And he was sitting there. He said, I'm reading my Bible. I'm reading my Bible, he said. No, I'm truly believing that he is gonna get saved. Gave in my dad. Amen. Is dead with the man Genin that he's gonna get saved. Amen. Thank you, Jesus. Okay, I give God the glory. Amen. What he's been doing in my life, Genin. Amen. Thank you, Jesus. Amen. And the man Genin, Nebi Zion, Genin, my blood vein, my second home, I'll say. Because this is where my dad's from. Amen. But I grew up in Little Grand. Amen. Thank you, Jesus. And part of my testimony, I'll share a couple of songs. Genin, amen.

hey man, this song really blesses me, man, how it comes out, amen. You know, it's like, talks about how we start off, amen, in our walk with the Lord. Amen, thank you, Jesus, you know. Amen. Where it says, talk of faith when you're up on the mountain. But talk comes so easy when life's at its best. But it's down in that valley, all those trials and temptations, that's when faith is really put to the test. Amen. Thank you, Jesus. No, you know, and no, let's stand firm. Amen. Amen. Thank you, Jesus. I know I shouldn't say that. Because you know that these young generations, amen, you know, they listen carefully what we talk about behind here. Amen. You know, that's what I said, Genin. That's what I said to myself, Genin. I wonder if that's what I'm going to feel, Genin, when I give my life to the Lord. Is it going to be hard what they're talking about? But you know, that's where we need to read the Word of God and to pray for our faith to grow and grow. Amen. Thank you, Jesus. Wonderful Lord. It's like, just say, I'll use this as an example, the straight line. Amen. You know what it says in the Word of God, that what we follow is narrow. Amen. You know, we need to take that step one at a time. We can't rush. We can't run, or otherwise we'll fall on the sides. Amen.

0: Thank you, Jesus. Genin, genin ekendeman genin pangi kdoin, pangi genin ekendeman the word, what the word is talking about genin. Amen. No, that's where my help comes from, genin, is from the word of God. Amen. Thank you, Jesus. No, I encourage someone that's listening out there. Amen. You know, give your life to the Lord. It's not a boring life. Amen. Amen. Glory to God. We guess that you can't talk on. Amen. Especially when you get into the word. Amen. Especially when you feel the presence of God. Amen. I wish you'd want to be in his presence. Amen. Day and day, night and night. Amen. Glory to God. Amen. Thank you, Jesus. You'll just feel that excitement, amen, up here when you get into the word, amen. When the Spirit of God comes upon you, amen. Glory to God.
1: Amen. Thank you, Jesus. Amen. Amen. It's a powerful testimony. Amen. That the Lord is good and his anointing is real and his spirit is real. His word has substance. His word is alive and it quickens. It quickens us. Amen. Changes us from the inside. The therapist will give you tools on the outside. Amen. It'll take you so far. Amen. But the Lord, he changes us from the inside. Amen. And nobody will be able to stop that work. Amen. The world will not stop it. The enemy will not stop that work because the Lord is working on the inside. Amen. Amen. And joy comes when you read the word of God. When you pray, the joy comes. Amen. When you're alone praying, amen, tears come. They are not tears of sadness. Amen. They're tears of joy. Amen. Hallelujah, Lord. That's the difference. There's two kinds of tears out in the world. When we used to drink, we had tears of sadness. Hello, somebody.
2: Yep.
1: We got one yep. Amen. But when we have Jesus, when we pray, when we're in the presence of God, we got tears of joy. Amen. From the inside, it's flowing from the inside. Amen. Hallelujah, Lord Jesus. That's the difference. Amen. Amen. When we say Jesus, amen, he's a real person. He's a real person. He doesn't carry a set of roles. Amen. Religion has roles. Amen. But we don't have religion. We have Jesus. Amen. He doesn't bring roles. He gave us his word. And it is his word that molds us. It is his word that changes us from the inside. Amen. Hallelujah, Lord. He works from the inside. Nobody's going to stop that work. Amen. There's joy that comes from inside because of Jesus. Amen. There's power we feel because of Jesus. Amen. So I'll call up Matilda at this time. Come and share a song, Matilda. Amen. Matilda, come and share a song. Amen. Give the Lord a hand as he comes. Amen.

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Guyanat, it may not demand the word and the testimonies. 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I think I'm probably heading to Winnipeg tomorrow because my cousin, he calls me Aunt P. Because I know how he feels. He messaged me to book my job. But this me great saying in the book me now, it beat me, so I could give you know, it me so what they are held us to Alec. But they have, we know, they have time to come this way. Come and help. Shukminawa, I forgot his name. CG, I think. Shukwa. And I'm glad to see Belinda here. Tasha, Iyayana. I don't know what to think or how to think. Guy, keep me. When you get in noses, he did a lot for me. Hey, keep me. Big ticket and tang, even though he wasn't there, but can I go get his own place? But he would come in the morning and start cleaning up. Mishiko, no, come on. I don't know how many days I didn't know it's to an get back to an and on because we just moved back, you know, this past week. We stayed here at the teacher's Iki. I didn't think it was that bad, but when I went home, they fixed my extension, my kitchen, my dining room. But I thank the Lord. When I ask him to dip me, you know, any bit. That I could feel his love. Is a ginang. Siko. Allah. Yeah. I'll share a song, but I don't know what it's going to be. You know, what happened to me was too when I got sick, I kind of forgot about the songs that I used to eat. But we get this. Yeah, yeah, yeah, no.

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0: Hey, man, I just want to thank everybody for coming out. Thank the singers for coming out and the musicians to our meeting. And I want to thank CJ for staying tonight. Amen. Enjoy his testimony, his song. It's good to see young people serving the Lord. Amen. That's what we need is young people to serve the Lord. Amen. Amen. And when you serve the Lord, he'll look after you. He'll take care of you. Amen. He'll take care of you in many ways over and above your expectation. Amen. Thank you, Jesus. Amen. It's good to be found in the house of the Lord tonight. And Amen. This lady, when we were doing the walk, was outside standing in his house like this. We were crossing that way, standing like this. Amen. Amen.
1: Miigwech. You know, you don't have to be saved in church. You can even save yourself at home. You can accept the Christ at home. And you give your life to him. And that's what I did 2 months ago. I gave my life to the Lord 2 months ago in my own home. And so I stand here in front of you to thank him. And I thank you for coming to share your testimonies. I'm a little old. I'm just happy to be here. I'll share a song.

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1: Amen. 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Thank you, Jesus. Amen. Thank you, Lord. Amen. So at this time, I'm going to take an offering and if I can get something here. Amen. Take an offering.

blessed with these meetings and last night, and also the prayer walk and the ride we had, the singing. Last time we just did the walk, and but it was actually the first time we used the trailer. You know, we used the trailer for the first time, and we had a generator and a sound system, amen, which was good. Which was good. Jack said we can hear us from a distance. He could hear us from a distance, so amen. Amen. It was really good. Hey, blessed, amen. I'm glad my wife Vanessa suggested that, amen, that we should do the walk, and thank God for motivation to do that, and amen. And she did the walking, and most of us, we did the riding on the trailer, and amen. And she did the praying, the anointing of the ground, amen. Amen. And we're blessed, and that the Lord is with us, and the Lord is moving. Amen. The Lord is moving, and the last time we this summer we had our camp meeting. I had started the day before to put up the tent, and had some situations. I was not able to put up the tent, and some guys would show up, and but then they would leave. So normally you need six guys, not five guys. Six guys to put up the tent, and so two guys would show up, there'd be three of us, and so eventually nobody showed up. So I thought, okay, I'm going to go home. And I walked in, there was Patrick sitting there. He looked like he was ready. He says, what's going on? What's going on? He says, I'm trying to put up the tent, but I don't have enough guys. And then he says, okay. And he says, okay, we'll go put it up. I'm looking at him, and he says, Pastor David, I think he said, that Lakes in

Mart, and we put it up, just the two of us. I said, okay, we'll do that. Let me grab a sandwich here, and we'll go in and put up the tent. We'll go put up the tent, two of us. So we show up here, and there's some people sitting over there. They probably thought we lost our minds. Two older gentlemen going to put up a tent. Just the two guys. But thank God the third man showed up. So there was three guys in there. Amen. Unfortunately, he wasn't the fourth man because there's only two of us. Amen. And so we started, and putting it up slowly. We used the side walls, got it up to that part, and so we put the side pool to keep it up. And then we went to the other side, and we did the same thing. And you're standing there thinking, how are we going to do this? And so I said, I'm going to get a 12-footer lumber. So I wrote to the church and got two 12-footers, and our next project was to put the pool over to the 12-footer. We did that. We walked over to the other side. There were still people watching us over there. They must have thought, these older gentlemen know what they're doing. We got both of them like this, and so we said, okay, I guess now we move it. We moved it a little bit at a time. Eventually, it was up. It was up. Amen. Amen. The other day, they borrowed the tent during treaty, and somebody showed up at my house, and so I rushed over here. There was about eight young guys, some of them very muscular than me and Pat, taller, and looked pretty tough, with tattoos and everything. Me and Pat, I hope we don't have tattoos. So I walk over, they're fighting with it, and they're fighting with it, all eight guys. And I had grabbed the juice, they're serving breakfast, I grabbed the juice and I was drinking the juice, and I said, hey, you guys, I think you guys need to come out of there before somebody falls over and faints with all the heat that's in there. Come on, please come out now, please. I said, come out now. I said, all eight guys show up. So before I showed them what to do, I told them a couple of weeks ago, me and my buddy, we're all both over 50 years old, just the two of us. We put up the same tent. I says, they look at me. They look at me, and they must have thought I was lying. Amen. One of the younger guys, the gentleman that's from here, said, oh, Roy, he's telling the truth. He's telling the truth. Amen. So I showed him what to do. I showed him what to do, and I told him, putting up the tent, it takes a little bit of wisdom and knowledge. You have to learn how to do it. There's a secret to it, I says. There's a secret to it. So I showed them what to do and all of that, and they were able to put it up. They were able to put it up. I didn't really want to touch the pool or anything. I just showed them what to do, and they managed to put it up, the tent. Amen. And that's how it is with serving the Lord. We can try and serve the Lord in our own way, thinking, I'll serve God this way. Amen. In other words, some people, they quote the scripture, work out your own salvation with fear and trembling. And they say, you can't tell me what to do. You can't tell me how to serve the Lord. But that's not what it says. That's not the meaning of that scripture. Amen. It says with fear and trembling. Amen. You fear the Lord with a godly fear. In other words, when you have a godly fear, you allow the Lord to lead you and to guide you.

takes wisdom, takes knowledge, and takes experience. We go through experiences, we go through battles and struggles, but all in all, everything is good. It's good to serve the Lord. Amen. Lord, the things we might struggle with and the good things that the Lord does for us outweigh those battles. Amen. Because through every battle, amen, there's victory, there's strength, there's rejoicing, amen, that the Lord gives us. Amen. Hallelujah. That's why we continue to serve the Lord. Amen. Because He's a good God. Amen. He's a good God. He sustains our health. He sustains our strength. Amen. That's God. Amen. So let's take an offering. Amen. Bring your offering in. Amen. Tonight. Amen. All right. I think I'll put it up a little bit. I'll go from G to A. Amen. Bring your offering. Let's all stand.

rejoicing. Amen. Songs of praise. Amen. Hallelujah, Lord. Jesus said, where two or three are gathered together in my name, there I am in the midst. Amen. Jesus is here. Somebody say amen. Amen. Let's pray. Amen. Heavenly Father, Lord, we thank you for this offering. We pray, Lord, that you would bless the ones that have given, Lord God. You bless them back, Lord God, 100-fold. Lord, you have a bigger shovel. Shovel it back to them in blessing, Lord, in good health, Lord God. Whatever they're praying for, Lord, let them see the answer to their prayer, O God, Lord. Father, in the name of Jesus, Lord, I pray. Amen. Amen. Amen. So, amen. I'll be preaching tonight, and I was telling Patrick earlier, having started preparing for a walk about 11:30 this morning, and I was tired at that time, but I'm not tired anymore. I'm on my second gear. I told him, I hope a preacher shows up, then he can preach. Amen. Amen. But I'm running on my second gear right now. Amen. Thank you, Jesus. Amen. I'm glad we can have these meetings. Thank God, amen, for everybody that has helped, the ones that prepare the tables and that prepare the sandwiches and amen, and the chairs, amen, everything, and moving stuff, and the technician that is here, Jack Harper, and Patrick for hooking up everything, and thank God for Daniel helping us rhythm and all that in the front here, and Harold Owen, and for his fantastic anointed with the Holy Ghost, amen, bass playing, and Juanita, amen, for her drumming, amen, amen, hallelujah, Lord Jesus. You just have to just play a little bit, and they take care of it all. Amen. They cover all your misstrumming and all that. Amen. I like that. Amen. I'm not the best drummer there is. Amen. But they take care of all of that. And I want to thank the Bjork for being here. Hilda and Alec Bjork, Daniel was saying, I wonder if some of us would do that. They were here both nights, and when we're over 70 or 80s, to go somewhere. Amen. I don't know. I'm thinking, I don't know. I don't know. Amen. But the Lord has blessed them with health, and the Lord has blessed them with longevity. Amen. And that's the kind of people you just want to cleave unto. Amen. Let that anointing just pass on to you. Their health, their longevity, the anointing will just rub off on unto you. Amen. Amen. It works. It works. Amen. It works. Amen. Jesus, the word of God says, God, amen, he chose himself the foolish ones. Amen. It might sound a little foolish. Amen. But his anointing is transferable. Amen. Amen. Hallelujah, Lord. Amen. So, amen. I'll read the word of God tonight. Amen.

Amen. It's good to be in the house of the Lord. Amen. Thank you, Jesus. Amen. My wife blessed me with this a couple of years ago, a cordless mic. Amen. Cordless mic. Amen. Amen. Thank God I'm blessed. Gave me a cordless mic, and

ministered in many places, amen. And sometimes I don't like standing in one place, amen. I kind of control and maintain my composure when I'm ministering in a wake service or a funeral, amen. So I try and maintain my composure, amen. Amen. Thank you, Jesus. Amen. Amen. But it's good to serve the Lord. Amen. If you're a young person looking for an answer, amen. Serve the Lord. Serve the Lord. Amen. Yeah. I always remember, amen. Amen. We walked into, just right quickly, make it really short. In very short time, I walked into the convention center and in the back row seat, amen. Listened to a young man preaching there, amen. Brother Raymond McLean. I think it was Willard and Rose Gabosch that were having the meeting, amen. I was hungover. I was having some withdrawals, amen. I sat in the back with Vanessa, amen. Sitting in the back, and we're listening, and the drugs and the alcohol weren't getting me what I needed. Notice I say what I needed. Amen. Amen. Hallelujah, Lord. And I needed the Lord. Amen. I needed the Lord. Amen. I walked through the prayer line. Amen. I stood there for a while and tears running down my eyes. Amen. I don't know if I prayed or I don't know. Amen. I just wanted to serve the Lord. I went and sat down after. Amen. And amen. The next morning, I phoned my mom and I told her, I give my heart to the Lord. Amen. She said, oh? She wasn't so excited about it. Hey, but that night, there was rejoicing in heaven. The angels were rejoicing. Amen. That's the important thing, that my name was written down in glory in the Lamb's Book of Life. Amen. That was the important thing. Amen. Hallelujah, Lord. Friday, I got paid, and I stopped off at Hall's. I bought just a basic Bible, and then just on my walking home, I phoned my mom again, and she asked me, "Kya bis nagitem chige?" I said, "Yes. I just bought a Bible." I said, "I just bought a Bible that I want to read. I want to read the Bible." I said, and I think she was starting to believe me now. Amen. Amen. Thank God for my mom, and thank God for the parents that I had. And I had a great man of God that prayed. And when you go somewhere, in Northern Ontario, they ask me who I am. All I have to say is who my dad is. And they says, "Oh, okay, your family, we know who you are." Amen. Thank God they paved the way for me. Amen. Amen. Hallelujah, Lord. And we're glad to serve the Lord. And I'm really glad for the help that we're getting. The crew that is here, Daniel and Geraldine, Shirley, and for preparing the lodging and all that. And thank God for my wife preparing sandwiches and did the walk. Amen. She did the walking and the anointing and the praying. Amen. On the road today. Amen. Hallelujah, Lord Jesus. I appreciate her for that. And amen. And she's preparing the sandwiches and the other stuff, amen, that you're going to serve later on tonight. So I'm reading from, I like to just keep the Word of God basic, because there's many out there that are listening. Amen. They're looking for an answer. I don't want to go and get into really deep in the Word of God, but just keep it simple. Amen. Hallelujah. Reading from St. Luke chapter 22. Amen. I'll be reading from starting from verse 39. Amen. Heavenly Father, Lord God, we thank you. We thank you, Lord God, for what you're doing, Lord God, in the midst of us, Lord God. We thank you, Lord, for your anointing. We thank you, Lord God, for the anointed musicians that are here. Mando, Lord God, the ones, amen, you send.

our way, Lord. We thank you for the elders that are here. Amen, Lord God. Mando Lord Jesus to come and help us, support us. Amen. To stand in a gap for us. So God, Lord, they've been here many years, Lord God, traveled back and forth, Lord. Amen, Lord Jesus, oh God. We ask, Lord, that you bless this word, anoint it, let it go forth and not return void unto thee, Lord, but it will accomplish what it will. That whosoever would be listening on the outside, even on the radio, Lord God Almighty, I pray this word would fall on the fallow grounds of their hearts, Lord God. Mando, Lord Jesus, Lord God. And one day that seed, Lord, will come forth, Lord, as a blade of an ear, and they will hear what the Spirit of God is saying, Lord God. They will receive what the Spirit of God is saying, God. Father, in the name of Jesus, Lord, I pray this word will not return void unto thee, but it will accomplish what it will. It will save, it will heal, it will restore, it will deliver, because this word is real, this word is life, amen. This word has substance, this word is anointed, amen. This word is the resurrected word of God. This word is spirit and it's life, amen. In the name of Jesus Christ of Nazareth, I pray this word will go forth right now in Jesus' name. Amen. Amen. Amen. Amen. You may notice I pray a little bit louder now. Amen. I told my wife, I think it'd be better if I pray louder. Louder, amen. I need to get louder, amen. Amen. Amen. I need to get louder. Amen. Amen. So reading from St. Luke chapter 22. Amen. Let me just adjust my glasses a little bit. Amen. Amen. St. Luke chapter 22, verse 30. Just double check here. adjust my glasses a little bit. Amen. Verse 39. It says, "And he came out and went as he wont to the Mount of Olives. His disciples also followed him. And when he was at the place where he said unto them, Pray that you enter not into temptation. He was withdrawn from them about a stone's cast and kneeled down and prayed, saying, Father, if thou be willing, remove this cup from me. Nevertheless, not my will, but thine be done. And there appeared an angel unto him from heaven, strengthening him. And being in agony, he prayed more earnestly, and his sweat was, as it were, great drops of blood falling down on the ground. And when he arose from prayer and was come to his disciples, he found them sleeping for sorrow. And he said unto them, Why sleep ye? Rest, amen. Rise and pray, lest you enter into temptation. Amen. Hallelujah, Lord. And the Bible talks about how he was betrayed, how he was arrested. Amen. Amen. As you go further down, amen. Amen. Thank you, Jesus. And how his disciples denied him. Amen. And walked away from him. In particular, Peter denies him three times. Amen. The scripture saying, amen. And the Bible says that they denied him. Amen. And the Bible says that they brought him before the council. Amen. They asked him, amen, who he was. Amen. Hallelujah, Lord. And he told them, I tell you, but you will not believe. Amen. They asked him, are you the Christ? Amen. Amen. Hallelujah, Lord. Tell us. And he said unto them, how many times have I told you, but you do not believe? Amen. Hallelujah, Lord Jesus. Amen. I could just stop and shut my sermon right there. Amen. Hallelujah, Lord Jesus. Amen. So the Bible talks about how Jesus, amen, was praying. Amen. Hallelujah, Lord. He was praying. Amen. Amen. The Bible says he came out and went, amen, to the Mount of Olives. His disciples followed him. Amen. Jesus had followers. Jesus had followers. Amen. Because they knew, amen, he had the words of life. Amen. There was something about Jesus. There was something different about Jesus. Amen. Amen. They saw him.
amen, as a little boy.

they saw him as a 12-year-old. They saw him when he became a young man. They knew that this young man, there was something different about him. Amen. Hallelujah, Lord. Amen. When we come to the Lord, something happens. Something different happens. Amen. That the world can never give you. Amen. Hallelujah, Lord. This joy that we have, the world cannot give it. Amen. And the world, amen. Hallelujah, Lord Jesus. You can only get it from God himself. Amen. Hallelujah, Lord. The Bible tells us, amen. Hallelujah. They followed him. Amen. They went everywhere he went. Amen. They did not want to miss what he was about to say. Amen. They wanted to hear every word that he was speaking of, because he was speaking about a kingdom. Amen. Hallelujah. He was speaking about eternal life. Amen. He was speaking about forgiveness. Amen. He was speaking about his Father. He was always pointing to his Father. Amen. Hallelujah. At one point they asked him, who is this you're talking about all the time? You seem to be talking about your Father. Where is he? Can we see him? All that we know is your Father is a carpenter. That's all that we know. But somehow when you talk, amen, you're pointing us to somebody. Amen. Another Father somewhere. Amen. Hallelujah, Lord Jesus. We want to know him too. We want him to be our heavenly Father too. Amen. Our earthly fathers might be gone. Amen. But we got a heavenly Father that knows our feeling, understands what we go through, every struggle that we have. Amen. Our heavenly Father knows all of those things. And this is what Jesus was pointing to his disciples about his heavenly Father, amen, that he is a loving God, amen, that he sent his Son, that whosoever believed in him should not perish, but have everlasting life, amen, amen, hallelujah, Lord Jesus. So he goes, amen, to the place, amen, and tells him, amen, hallelujah, Lord, pray, tells him, that you enter not into temptation. And the Bible says he was withdrawn from them about a stone's cast away. Amen. If I had a stone, I would have thrown it as far as I could. Amen. Amen. That's how far Jesus went by himself to pray. Amen. You notice how it says? How it says he went by himself to pray. Amen. You can talk to God when you're alone. You can talk to God when you're alone. I don't have to hear you. Daniel doesn't have to hear you. Pastor Alec doesn't have to hear you. This is between you and God. Amen. This is between you, God. You begin to tell him about your struggles. You begin to tell him, amen, of your shortcomings. Amen. Amen. You begin to tell him, amen, of the things that you've gone through, because, amen, he's not going to tell everybody your struggles the next day. Amen. That's not the kind of God we serve. Amen. Hallelujah, Lord Jesus. Amen. Hallelujah, Lord Jesus. Amen. He told his disciples, pray that you enter not into temptation. Amen. So he went find a place to pray. Amen. Amen. Jesus needed to pray. Amen. He needed to pray. How much more we need to pray. Amen. No matter who you are, you need to pray. If Jesus needed to pray, you need to pray. Amen. If Jesus needed to kneel down and pray alone, amen, to his Father, amen, how much more we need to pray and kneel down, amen, talk to a God that made this world, talk to a God that sent his Son to this world, talk to a God that is not religion, amen, but a loving God, amen, that sent his Son, amen, that through him we can receive forgiveness, the love of God, amen, hallelujah, Lord Jesus. He said, Father, as he was praying, he said, Father, if thou be willing, remove this cup from me, amen, nevertheless, not my will, but thy will be done. The scripture says, and there appeared unto him an angel, amen, from heaven, strengthening him. And being in agony, he says, he prayed more earnestly.

Oh, wow. Wow. Amen. He says he was praying, but somehow discouragement was trying to come in. Some of us would probably just say, okay, I better stop praying now. I'm discouraged. Amen. I better stop praying now. I think God doesn't hear me. I better stop praying now because I don't think, amen, anything is happening. I don't see anything happening. I don't see anything changing. I don't feel any differently. I'm just going to get up and stop praying. But the Bible says Jesus, amen, even though he felt agony, even though he felt, amen, amen, a place, amen, a place where, amen, he wasn't sure, amen, amen, hallelujah, what he was about to experience was causing agony in his life, amen. His mind was probably, his physical mind was probably rushing 100 miles an hour, and he was thinking, what am I going to do? I've told these people of my Heavenly Father. I've pointed to my Heavenly Father. I've told him my Heavenly Father is with me. And then he says, in agony, he continues praying. Amen. He was saying, amen, it doesn't matter how I feel. It doesn't matter what I'm going to experience in the next day or in the next few hours. I'm going to pray to God. Amen. And my Heavenly Father is going to move on my behalf. My Heavenly Father is going to answer on my behalf. Amen. When I begin to shed my tear, amen, he's going to come down with a bottle and collect my tears. And those tears will go up with the aroma. Amen. To the nostrils of my Heavenly Father, and it will move my Heavenly Father. Amen. He'll move on my behalf. Amen. He's going to answer for me. He's going to make a way for me. He's going to take me from this side. Amen. Make me step into glory. Amen. Oh, he says, I see something, amen, but I'm not sure, amen, amen, but you know what, amen, he said, amen, Heavenly Father, if you could just take this cup away, what I'm about to go through, Lord, take it, amen, I can't handle it, amen, what I see, amen, it's difficult, amen, I've never experienced this in my whole life, in the 33 years that I've lived in. I've always pointed to you, my Heavenly Father. I've always depended upon you. But what I see, but Lord, it don't matter what I see in this natural realm. It don't matter what I see in this natural world. Because these things in the natural world are only for a moment, Heavenly Father. So why don't I just drink from that cup? Oh, hallelujah, Lord. Because when I drink from that cup, amen, it's going to take me to the spiritual world where things are eternal. Hallelujah, Lord. He's going to take a step from this natural world to the spiritual world. Amen. Hallelujah, Jesus. Then I can walk in power. Oh, Jesus. Oh, amen. Hallelujah. If I get a little bit loud, that's all right. Amen. Amen. It's the joy of the Lord. It comes above, from above. Amen. This is water I'm drinking. Amen. Amen. There's nothing in this water. Amen. Amen. Hallelujah, Lord. Jesus was praying. Amen. He knelt down and he said, Father, if you be willing, take this cup from me. But then he said, not my will, not what I want. This, what I see, he says, what I see beyond that. I see beyond that. What I'm about to encounter, I'm looking beyond that. Amen. Hallelujah, Lord. I'm looking over the difficult time that I'm going to have, but I'm looking beyond that. Amen. Hallelujah. I'm seeing into the spiritual. Amen. I see a vision.

Amen. Hallelujah, Lord Jesus. Amen. Thank you, Lord. Amen. The Bible tells us, amen, Jesus prayed, amen, hallelujah, with agony. Amen. He found a rock where he could pray and knelt down. Amen. Hallelujah, Lord. Just like CJ said, his grandfather used to tell him, amen, don't stand up when you pray. Amen. Amen. Get down on your knees. Amen. Amen. Get down on your knees and pray. Amen. Hallelujah, Lord. Amen. Do you remember that? Amen. Most elders, amen, most elders back in the day, they knelt down. Amen. Amen. In modern time, when we have an altar call, everybody is standing. Amen. Amen. Standing tall. Amen. Hallelujah, Lord Jesus. But when they knelt down, they got their answer. Amen. Hallelujah, Lord. They moved heaven because they knelt down. Amen. They sought deliverance because they knelt down on their knees. They were submissive to the God that they serve. Amen. They saw the power of God move because they knelt down, bowed down before the presence of God. We need to go back to that realm. Amen. And have an experience, encounter of God. Somebody say amen. Hallelujah, Lord. Amen. They knelt down. Amen. My mom told me, probably heard me. He said, I couldn't sleep. Downstairs, your dad was praying. Amen. There's Jewel Chapman praying with him. They were crying. They were stomping on the floor. Amen. They were shouting. Amen. They were laughing. Amen. Joyful laugh. Amen. They were in the presence of God. Finally, in the morning, I went down there and told them, I pin back or going back. Go going to bow so you know. They were hungry for a move of God. Amen. Amen. That's why they saw the power of God move. My dad told me, amen, I was praying. He said, amen, kneeling down on the bed praying. Amen. He said, my brother's grandson was in the hospital. Amen. Amen. With tubes all over. And the Spirit of God told me, go to the hospital and tell your brother that boy is going to live. Lay hands upon him quickly in the name of the Lord and walk out and don't say anything. Amen. Amen. He says, oh, that was very hard, but I was praying when I heard the voice of the Lord speaking to me. He says, I got up. I went to the hospital. I walked in there. My brother was sitting there. His grandson is in all tubes. Amen. Amen. Life support. Amen. The machine was keeping him alive. He walked over to his brother and told him, your grandson is going to live. He walked over to the young boy and said, in the name of Jesus, live. He walked out. Amen. He said, amen. Not too long from there, he got a call from his brother. His brother said, my grandson started breathing on his own. They're going to let him out tomorrow. Oh, Jesus, because they prayed, amen. They believed God, amen. Amen. They didn't do a whole lot of shouting, amen, but they prayed, amen. That's what the Lord wants, amen, is for us to pray down on our knees. But here Jesus was in agony. Amen. He was praying as he was upon that rock. Amen. Hallelujah. He was praying. Amen. And all of a sudden, as he was praying with all his might, with all his strength, saying, Father, let thy will be done, not my will. What I'm about to see, Lord. Amen. That's all right. I'm prepared to go through. Lord Jesus, oh God. Amen. Amen. I'm ready to go through. Amen. Amen. He kind of wiped his brow. Amen. Somebody saw him when he was praying. His sweat, amen, becomes drops of blood, amen. Hematidrosis, amen, is the medical term for it, amen. Because of the agony, what he saw, amen, on that day, amen, what he was about to go through. I always thought, it isn't because Peter is going to deny him three times. Is that why he was sweating blood? Amen. I always thought, amen, that was the reason why all his disciples
will walk away from him.

but he was not sweating over that, amen. He knew they would walk away. He knew they would deny him, amen. Is it because he would be arrested? Amen. Is it because he would be arrested? Amen. Hallelujah. Is that why? Amen. He was sweating. Amen. Hallelujah, Lord. Is it because then he would be whipped 40 times? Amen. Hallelujah, Lord. Amen. Whipped, amen, for the healing of our bodies. Amen. The pain that he was going to go through. Amen. Is it because the nails, amen, would be nailed in his hands and his feet? Amen. And the cross would be dropped into the hole and the excruciating pain would come. Is that why he was sweating blood? Amen. He prayed, amen, with agony. Amen. The angel appears to him, amen, to strengthen him. In agony, he prayed more earnestly. He prayed more. He knew he was going to go through something, but he prayed more. Amen. How many knows when you go through things, you got to pray more? Amen. You got to pray some more. Hallelujah, Lord Jesus. Amen. Hallelujah, Lord Jesus. He began to sweat great drops of blood. Amen. To the ground. Amen. The Bible says, it was come to his disciples. He found him sleeping in sorrow and said to them, why sleep ye? Rise and pray, for you enter not into temptation. Amen. I believe the reason why he sweated blood that day was not too long from there he would be arrested. Amen. They would nail him to the cross. Amen. Hallelujah, Lord. The Bible tells us there was two thieves on his side, one on the left, one on the right. Amen. That morning, both thieves, amen, mocked him, made fun of him. Amen. Both thieves probably said, why don't you save us and save yourself also? Amen. Hallelujah, Lord. But 3 o'clock that afternoon, amen, one on the left and one on the right, the two thieves, amen. Hallelujah, Lord. The one on the left kept mocking him. But then the one on the right said, amen, why is it you're mocking this man that's in the middle? You know what? He never did anything wrong. This is a righteous man. Amen. This man is different. This man is different. Amen. Amen. With excruciating pain, he looks over to the man on the right and tells him, today you shall be with me in paradise. I believe for every person in that time, amen. Amen. As they carried their cross on amen. Amen. In the streets of Jerusalem. Amen. It was one of the ways where this was the most excruciating, most tormenting way for a criminal to die, as they would be hung on a cross. Amen. Hallelujah, Lord. It meant once they carried the cross, amen, that they would have had to say goodbye to their friends, goodbye to their family, goodbye to their children, goodbye to their babies, amen, because that's the last time they will see them, because when they started walking, they were not coming back in the flesh. Amen. Amen. They were headed, amen, towards their death. Amen. That was the final walk that they would have in the streets of Jerusalem. That was the most cruelest way for a person to die. That's how the Roman Empire, amen, dealt with their criminals, dealt with the ones that did not abide by the rules. Amen. And there was Jesus one day, amen, coming down the streets of Jerusalem, carrying his cross, amen, unrecognizable, his back so marred because of those stripes and the whips that he took, amen. He lost his strength, amen. Hallelujah, Lord, on the streets of Jerusalem, he falls down and he can't get up, amen. Amen. And the Bible says the Roman soldier points out a man of a different nationality named Simon of Cyrene and tells him, amen, help this man carry the cross. Amen. Thank God. Somebody of

A different nationality was chosen to carry the cross of our Lord Jesus Christ. He taps him on the shoulder that is so marred and tells him, I have to carry this cross for you. Amen. Just kind of hold on to me as I go along. Simon of Cyrene puts on the cross. There Jesus hangs on. Amen. Hallelujah. They carry the cross together. They start walking all the way up to Jerusalem. Amen. Think all the way up to Mount Calvary. I always say this. Thank God. Amen. Thank God I saw this. Amen. Because there are times when I feel I cannot carry the cross. Amen. I need somebody to carry it for me. Amen. Amen. Thank God. Amen. Hallelujah. Lord Jesus didn't go all the way by himself up to Mount Calvary. Amen. Thank God he didn't carry it all by himself to Mount Calvary. There was a man, a Simon of Cyrene, of different nationality. God is not a God of respect to a person. He'll accept whoever. Amen. Whichever nationality you are, he doesn't see your color. All he sees is his blood that is applied upon you. When you call upon him, when you ask him to forgive you, he sees his blood. Hallelujah, Lord. Simon of Cyrene takes it up. And then when we carry our crosses, we fall down because the cross is too heavy. Amen. Then somebody taps us on our shoulder. We look over. It's not Simon of Cyrene. Amen. But it's Jesus. He says, I'll carry the cross for you. Oh, he says, I'll carry it for you. Amen. I had Simon of Cyrene help me. Amen. I'll help you today. Amen. Today, amen, I will help you carry this cross. Amen. We'll take it all the way up Mount Calvary. Amen. If you cannot make it, amen, I'll carry you up Mount Calvary with your cross. Amen. I will not give up on you. Amen. I'll make a way when there is no way. When you're discouraged, I prayed for you up there on a mountain. My eye was upon you because you're the apple of God's eye. Hallelujah, Lord. Jesus, wow. So Jesus is on the cross, shouts, Father, forgive them, for they know not what they do. Father, forgive them, for they know not what they do. There's only one person I recognized that this man was different. It was the thief on the right side. And he told, remember me when thou enterest into thy kingdom. And you know what that man said that was in the middle as he braced himself with excruciating pain, kind of looked over as far as he could and told him, today you shall be with me in paradise. Oh, hallelujah. Hallelujah. Today, salvation is coming to your own home. Today, amen, you're going to enter in with me. Amen. Today, you're going to enter in this new covenant, amen, where I shed my blood for the remission of your sins. Amen. Where I got a hold of your sin and threw it as far as the east and west shall go. Amen. Where I washed your sins away and I'll remember them no more. Amen. I will not make no mention of them. I will not mention your past. I will not mention your history. Because my blood has washed you and forgiven you, and you're changed right here. Amen. I believe that day, amen, just before 3 o'clock, amen, the history was, they would have to break everybody's bone, either here or here.

person would die on that cross with broken bones. But that day, the Roman soldier went by Jesus. And I believe just before that, his mother was there, standing there, looking at his son, probably crying with tears of mourning, knowing that he's about to lose his son that he carried for 9 months on a cross, marred, unrecognizable. All of a sudden, Mary says, "What is it? I remember an angel speaking to me some 30 years ago back there. He told me, my son is going to die for the people so that they can be forgiven, so that they can have eternal life, so that they can have life eternal. This is my son." All of a sudden, the tears of mourning, tears of hurting, turns into tears of joy. He says, "My son, 3 mornings from now, he's going to raise again." Oh, hallelujah. He's going to defeat hell, death, and the grave. Amen. On that morning, that whosoever would call upon the name of the Lord shall be saved. Amen. The drug addict can call upon the name of the Lord and they shall be saved. The alcoholic can call upon the name of the Lord and they shall be saved. Oh, Mary, all of a sudden his tears of mourning are all gone. Amen. He begins to pray. He probably said to his son, amen, on the cross, "Son, hey, son, I'll see you 3 mornings from now." Amen. The guy, the Roman soldier that stood beside her probably said, "Oh, this woman has lost his mind." But the Spirit of God brought to remembrance the angel that spoke to Mary some 30 years ago. That seed came alive inside of her. It restored her strength. It restored her joy. There was hope. Open Mary's life. Oh, somebody say Jesus. Oh. Whew. Ah. Ah. You don't read those things, read it. Ah. Oh, Jesus. Oh, Jesus. So he cries out the final cry. He says, looks up to heaven, says, "It is finished. It is finished." Gives of his ghost. At that final moment, his father, Yahweh, and the Son of God, Yeshua, Jesus, his heavenly father, walks away from him, turns his back on him. He's alone right there. As a human being, he dies so that we can have life. This human being can be forgiven. That human being can be given life. That human being, the blood of Jesus, can be applied into his life. Amen. That human being, amen, can be set free. Amen. Because of the blood of Jesus. Amen. Oh, I feel that. Hallelujah, Lord Jesus. I feel something. Amen. Hallelujah, Lord. He gives you his ghost. But three mornings from there, his Father God returns again in the form of the resurrection power, Holy Ghost. Amen. Hallelujah. Lord goes into the tomb and raises his only begotten son. Amen. He comes out of the tomb. The shroud looks like it's never been moved. Amen. But there's a shawl right here that was upon the head. Amen. Right between the shroud and the doorway is a shawl right there that was covering his head. Amen. It's the resurrection morning. Amen.

0: Amen. Jesus is resurrected. He is risen. Amen. No wonder why John said, at the island of Patmos, I saw him. He spoke to me. And when he spoke to me, he said, amen. And when he spoke to me, amen, I fell down as one that is dead. But yet ye heard him, the one that spoke to him and told him, I was dead, but now I'm alive forevermore. I was dead, but on the third morning, I defeated hell, death, and the grave, so that whosoever would call upon the name of the Lord shall be saved. Amen. Amen. Hallelujah, Lord. Amen. Hallelujah, Lord Jesus. Amen. Amen. In closing, yes. There's a shawl right there, nicely folded in the center of the tomb. For every gathering the Jews do, they serve their best wine for their friends, the best lamb that they have, they get together. So when the man walks out at the doorway, he folds up his napkin, leaves it at the doorway, doesn't say anything, doesn't say thank you. Amen. But that napkin says something. It's saying, the food was good, the wine was good, the fellowship was good, the lamb was good. I'm coming back for some more after. Oh, hallelujah, Jesus is coming back one day. The eastern sky will split wide open. And there the Son of Man is going to come back. Amen. For the good work that he had done. Amen. Paul said, I fight the good fight of faith. Amen. It's a good fight of faith. I'm coming back. Amen. Because the food was good. The fellowship was good. Even though I went through all of this, all of that was for good. Amen. Amen. Serving the Lord is good. Amen. The battle is good, amen, because through every battle I'll come out of there strengthened. Through every battle I'll come out there renewed, amen. So I'll call the musicians to come back up. Amen. Hallelujah, Lord Jesus. Amen. Amen. Amen. Amen. I had a different message earlier. Amen. Amen. Hallelujah, Lord. But the Lord sometimes, amen, the Bible tells us that his thoughts are not like our thoughts, and his ways are not like our ways. He knows what he's doing. He knows what he's doing. Amen. Amen. Hallelujah, Lord. Amen. Musicians can come back now, and amen, we'll open the altar tonight. Amen. Amen. Hallelujah, Lord Jesus. Once again, I want to thank you all for sitting here and listening to the Word of God. The Bible says, the man of God planted the seed, and there was another preacher that come by. He watered the seed, and then the Lord comes by. He gives the increase to that seed. There's a process. There's a process. Amen. There's a process. Amen. Thank you, Jesus. Amen. We'll open the altar, amen, as they sing. Amen. Open the altar as they sing. And if anybody needs prayer tonight, amen.
1: Thank you, Jesus.
0: Thank you, Jesus. I know we didn't provide a phone number where you can phone in. Amen. Hallelujah, Lord. Amen. Maybe after I pray for everybody, I'll say a prayer over the radio. Amen. For those ones that are in need. Amen. So, amen. Thank you, Jesus. Hallelujah. Let's all stand. Amen. Thank you, Lord.

mean, just before we get Daniel to sing another song, we'll say a prayer for those ones that need prayer. I know we didn't have any phone lines today. Amen. So, Brother Jack Harper needs prayer for, and also his community, Garden Hill, and he says they're losing a lot of people. Amen. Through sickness, amen. Loved ones, so many losses. He says, so he needs a prayer for his daughter Christina Flett and his children. He just lost his son-in-law.

a few days ago. I think he says a few weeks ago. Amen. So, amen. Pray for everybody else. Amen. Amen. Let's all stand. Amen. And as we say a prayer. Amen. Heavenly Father, Lord, we pray, Lord God, for Jack Harper, and pray for those ones in need, Lord God. Those ones that need a miracle, Lord God, that need a touch of God, Lord. Those ones struggling, Lord Jesus, oh God, struggling, Lord, in the name of Jesus, Lord, we ask, Lord, that you touch them, Lord God. Mm-hmm. Mando, Lord Jesus, Lord, deliver them. Those ones need healing, Lord God. We pray for them, Lord, that you send a word of healing, Lord. Your word tells us, Lord, he sent his word, and he healed them all, Lord God. Mando, Lord Jesus, oh God, and the ones, Lord God, struggling with alcohol and drugs, Lord, we lift them up to you, God, Lord. Lead them, guide them, Lord, to the cross of Jesus, Lord God. Mando, Lord, the help that they need, oh God, Lord. Mando, Lord Jesus, you would deliver them and set them free. In the name of Jesus, Lord, we pray. Amen. Thank you, Jesus. Amen. Amen. We pray for Jack Harper, Lord, right now, Lord. In the name of Jesus, Lord, in the midst of Mandu, you got to send what Mandu, Lord.

Jack stands here, Lord God, for his community, for his daughter, for his grandchildren, and for his wife also, Lord God. In the name of Jesus Christ, I pray. Amen.

Amen, Gaining. I don't know when I'm going out, Gaining, to see a CT scan for my head and my neck. It's I was smashed, it's getting bad. It's getting around my neck area. And I believe it's a veteran. Jesus is going to heal me. Ginundaman today, tonight, every stripe that he took is for our healing. Hallelujah. The doctor didn't recommend me to have surgery. He told me straight, or it might paralyze you indeed. But I believe that Jesus is going to heal me. Amen. I believe, amen, if you wait, man, that I will have a good report. Amen, Jesus. Me again. Amen. You know, every time,

knees begin to pray. I said, Lord, I need your help. I need your healing. Amen. Not one healing. I went to Moko, I need to what happened. What I testified last night. Amen, Jesus. And I believe, amen, in the same way that the Lord is going to heal me. Hallelujah. Meet you again in Metamoshi. Pray for me again. Amen. Wonderful Lord. No matter, amen, can AI on who comes, because I know that Jesus is here. Hallelujah. Wonderful Lord. God bless you.

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0: 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I thank God for everything, for leading me here tonight. Thank you.
1: Amen. Thank you, G. I'll ask the sister from Hollow Water to come and share a song. Mary? 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

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And I just want to say that I love Jesus so much too, and I was so touched by the song that Daniel was singing. And I just feel overwhelmed with the services tonight. It's very powerful, and I just love it, and I'm glad that I was here.

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I was an alcoholic, and many years ago I did drugs and all these things, and I was so ashamed of myself for so many years. I didn't even want to look at myself in the mirror because I didn't like who I saw. But God touched me one day, and I decided that I was battling with backsliding. But I wanted to make right with the Lord. I was tired of living that way. I started paying my tithes because I want to let God know that I mean business. I'm going to try this song. I think God reached way below the bottom.

0: just wanted to ask prayers for myself also. I've been struggling to sleep at nights. My feet bother me. I can't sleep. They just bother me a lot. And I know I don't want to claim that. I want to claim that God's going to heal me. And He's going to heal my hands too. And I've been struggling with my my fingers. But I just keep me in prayer, and God bless you all. Amen. Thank you.
1: Amen. Amen. So Jack Harper is going to come up, and he's going to sing a few songs and say a few words. Jack Harper.
2: All right, good evening. I'm all the way from Garden Hill, Anshinyu Nation, they call it. That's where I'm from. So the reason why I decided to cut off these guys for a while, I just wanted to mention that where we're from, we always pass through here, going up north. Blood Vein, then Burns, and then on to the Rental Road. And I'm thinking, I'm standing here for our New Bride communities in the Lake region. And there's a lot of deaths happening in our community. Every week we have funerals to another community. So the reason why I came and stand here for them is to pray for our region, Wyden Lake. As of now, we have two. We lost so many people over sickness. I just lost my son-in-law, my only son-in-law, a couple of weeks ago. And it's very hard for my own daughter. I only have one daughter of our own. But we raise a lot of children. Me and my wife also trying to take care of others. So it's very hard losing your son-in-law that you cared. So I'm going to send a song to my children, to my grandchildren, and those ones that are sitting right now with their mom. They just lost their dad. The ones that lost their dad. Because one time I was sitting at home when my dad left, and I was looking at my mom. I was looking at my mom. And I tried my best to try and cure her, that I saw her crying, especially in the evenings. In the mornings, I hear her cry. And I got up. I don't know what to give her. So one night, I was sitting in my room. This thing came to me. And I wrote a song, and it's a special song for everyone, that I didn't know that everybody will be requesting this song.

song that I wrote. And the song called is Daddy's Gone. I don't know if you guys ever heard of it. And I'm singing the song to my grandchildren, and also my daughter, Christina. And my wife is listening right now also. And she has some health issues. And that's what I love doing. Doing the airtime for others. So that they'll hear the good word, the good news, and all the gospel songs in their home. And there's a few people here sitting here right now. And it delivers right to your home. And that's what I like doing. That's what I love doing. That I'm doing this for everyone. Not just for myself. Others that can do this, doing our live broadcasting. There are a few that does that. So I'm going to do two songs. And one song is for my grandchildren. And the fly is bothering me.

My grandchildren back home, they're listening right now, especially to my wife and the people that are that lost their dad. And I'll sing one more song. This is another song that I wrote. I heard my mom and daddy praying, as you know. My mom, my dad passed away. And then the years later, then my mom. When I was a child, I guess my mom, my grandma, take care of me. And then all of them left. So I wrote a song.

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May God bless.

is Jack Harper, Miao Ni Jenshin. Amen. We get Muntags Ganigamuch. Yeah, we get Muntags.

singer. There's Jack Harper. He lives in Winnipeg and all the way from Garden Hill. Just want to thank everybody for coming. I thank the Bjorks for coming, both nights that are here, and everybody else that came last night and tonight. And I want to thank Daniel and Geraldine for helping us, and Patrick McMahon, and lead guitar player, Harold Owen, bass player, and Juanita Bjork, our drummer. Thank you for coming to support our meeting. I want to thank my wife Vanessa for helping us in arranging the walk today, and providing and making all the sandwiches and the soup and everything, so that our guests can be fed, and providing the supper for them today too, and the walk that he did all the way from the church to here. We now in at the most of us were riding. So thank everybody for the meeting, and thank the chief and council for their support and for this meeting. Thank everybody that was here, even these past few nights, and everybody that helped out. Also, my daughter Clara and Darzel for helping make the sandwiches and the food ready and all that. Appreciate them for the help. If it wasn't for any one of you, all of you, this meeting would not be possible. Amen. Appreciate you all. If anybody else want to sing, how many minister, Mr. Harper? 14? 10? About 10 minutes, anyway. If anybody wants to sing, we are Gabuini Nigamucha. Anybody wants to sing here? Yeah? Harold. Harold Owen will sing. Amen. Give the Lord a hand as he comes and sings. Amen.

0: Justin. 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I hope he's listening. We'll share this song.
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So I hope he's listening.

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Amen. 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I guess we'll close the service. Thank you all for coming out, supporting the meetings, and God will bless you and keep you. Amen. And 1 minute to get this. So let's all stand and we'll pray. Amen. We'll pray and amen. And we'll. Lunch will be served, I guess, and I'll get somebody to pray. Amen. Oh, something is happening. Is that? I don't know what that was, but amen. Let's all stand and pray before something else happens. Amen. Amen. Thank you all for coming. Thank you for listening, and thank you for supporting the meetings. Amen. Amen. Let's pray. Amen. Heavenly Father, Lord, we thank you, Lord, for these meetings. Lord, we thank you for the ones that came out, Lord, the Bjorks. Lord, you'll bless them, Lord God. Give them the strength, Lord, the physical strength that they need, Lord God. Keep them as they travel home, O God, Lord. Thank you, Lord, for those ones that listened, Lord God. Those ones that were touched, Lord, during the prayer walk, O God, Lord. Those ones, Lord God, that organized it, Lord God. The organizers of this meeting, Lord, you'll bless them, Lord God. Give them the strength that they need physically, spiritually, and mentally, Lord God Almighty, Lord. Mando, Lord, we thank you, Lord, for the chief and council. Mando, Lord, we pray for them, Lord. We uplift them in prayer, O God, Lord. Father, Lord, we thank you, Lord God, for the missions that are here, Lord God. You have blessed them to play skillfully, Lord God, and the singers, Lord God Almighty, Lord. Mando, Lord God, thank you, Lord, for Daniel, amen, helping us with the singing and opening his home, Lord, for the guests, Lord God. Amen. Thank you, Lord, for my wife, Vanessa. Amen. For cooking for the guests, Lord God, and accommodating them, Lord God Almighty, Lord, and praying on the road, anointing the road, Lord. We thank you, Lord Jesus, Lord. Those that sang on the road, played music on the road, Lord God. We thank you for the opportunity to share the word of God, Lord, through the radio and throughout our community, Lord, today, Lord God. We thank you for the strength that you have given to us, Lord God. For if it was not your strength, Lord, and your spirit, this would not be possible, Lord God, Almighty Lord.

0: Lord, Lord, we give you all the praise, all the glory and the honor. Those ones that were prayed for, well, no, they had been touched, Lord God. Those ones that heard the word of the Lord, the seed of the word of God is planted, Lord God, it'll be watered, and God, you'll give the increase of thy word, O God. Father, we give you praise. In the name of Jesus, Lord, we pray, and we ask, Lord, that you bless this food that was prepared. Bless the ones that prepare the food, Lord God. We just speak blessing, Lord God. Lord God, it will strengthen each one of us, O God, Lord. In Jesus' name, Lord, we pray. And keep the ones traveling home, Lord God. Mando, Lord Jesus, Lord God. Keep them safe, Lord God, Almighty Lord. And we give you all the praise, the glory, and the honor. Amen. The grace of our Lord Jesus Christ and the love of God and the sweet fellowship of the Holy Spirit and be with us now and forevermore. And everybody say it, amen, amen, amen.
1: From the National Newsroom of the Canadian Press, I'm Don Mitchell. Mounties in BC's southern interior say an 80-year-old woman has died amid a wildfire raging near Okanagan Lake. In a release, the RCMP say the woman was trying to escape the flames in a region where 20,000 people have been forced out of their homes. The resident of Meadow Valley, northwest of Summerland, was with a family member when she suddenly died, believed to be the result of the fire. Police said the death, reported early Saturday by a witness who is also evacuating, was the only known fatality in the blaze. Official accounts of the Bald Range wildfire's destruction have been scant since it erupted on Friday and raced towards the communities of Summerland and Peachland on the western shores of Okanagan Lake. However, a video provided to the Canadian Press is showing the extent of the losses in Falder, a small community with a population of 215. Little is left now of the community along Fish Lake Road, about 10 kilometers from Summerland. Dozens of structures have been reduced to their foundations in a landscape of burnt-out cars and scorched trees. A young girl is in hospital after she was attacked by a bear while she played on her family's backyard deck in British Columbia. In a statement, the BC Conservation Officer Service says the three-year-old encountered an adult black bear in Maple Ridge shortly before noon on Sunday. They add that a parent who was nearby intervened and chased the bear away. The victim was airlifted to BC Children's Hospital where she's being treated for injuries described as non-life-threatening. Conservative leader Pierre Poilievre is asking the Prime Minister not to concede to U.S. President Donald Trump's demands during trade negotiations. Canadian Press reporter Lisa Laporte explains.
2: In a letter to Prime Minister Mark Carney, Poilievre says Ottawa has given in to several of Trump's demands in the last year. This includes getting rid of the digital service tax and removing counter tariffs on the U.S. Poilievre says Canadians deserve a government with a backbone.
1: The opposition leader also says the Conservative Party supports Carney's attempts at building domestic strength and leverage to secure a tariff free deal. The World Health Organization has issued a plea to several nations in the Americas, urging them to strengthen their vaccination, surveillance, and outbreak response to measles. New measles tracking data shows over 47,000 cases were confirmed across the Americas as of mid-July, three times higher than the total cases reported last year in the region. Canada had over 1,100 cases, which is half the number of confirmed cases as the United States, despite having a population only about one-tenth the size of its neighbor. And Spider-Man Brand New Day continued its dominance at the box office with another lucrative weekend. Here's ABC's Chuck Sievertson.
3: Sometimes Spider-Man has to do the hard thing, even if it breaks Peter Parker's heart.
4: Spider-Man Brand New Day continued its blistering pace in theaters, collecting over $144 million domestically over its second weekend since studio estimates Sunday. It's earned $1.67 billion worldwide in just 10 days.
5: Help me go home.
4: Christopher Nolan's The Odyssey also crossed $1 billion, adding $31 million domestically this weekend.
1: This is the Canadian Press. In sports, Canadian hopes were dashed at the National Bank Open as Leila Fernandez of Laval, Quebec dropped a 6-4, 6-4 decision to Japan's Naomi Osaka in fourth-round play in Toronto. The 30th seed Fernandez was the last Canadian standing in singles action. Meanwhile, Ben Shelton is on course to repeat as National Bank Open champion. The fifth-seeded American overpowered up-and-coming Brazilian Yao Fonseca in the men's singles fourth round. Shelton rallied from early breaks to win both sets.
6: It's always a confidence builder when you're down a break and get it back. I had two loose games at the beginning of each set today, which kind of set me back, but I was happy with the way that I returned and kind of fought back in the match. Definitely look to not have those type of loose games in the matches moving forward, but I'm happy with the performance.
1: The 23-year-old will play 13th-seeded Jakub Menšík of Czechia in the quarterfinals. This is the Canadian Press.

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0: From the National Newsroom of the Canadian Press, I'm Don Mitchell. The wildfire raging near Okanagan Lake in British Columbia's southern interior has claimed the life of an 80-year-old woman. Mounties in Penticton say the resident of Minnow Valley, northwest of Summerlin, was trying to escape the flames. In a statement, RCMP adds she was trying to flee with a family member when she died suddenly, believed to be the result of the fire. The death was reported early Saturday by a witness who is also trying to escape a blaze that forced 20,000 people out of their homes. The mayor of Summerlin, B.C., says he initially wasn't too concerned when he heard about the Bald Range fire burning nearby on Friday, but that quickly changed as it spread and eventually led to thousands being evacuated from the region. Doug Holmes says he's impressed with how the community has rallied together during such a harrowing time.
1: Oh, I think in times of crisis like that, the best in people come out, and we saw that with the evacuation. We saw how people helped each other, and we need to keep doing that.
0: Holmes says there has been structures lost, though the tally is not yet available because the region remains an active fire zone, but he's hopeful that the community will remain united if they eventually need to rebuild. Over to the Middle East, Israel's prime minister rejected U.S. President Donald Trump's announced deal for Gaza and says Israeli forces won't withdraw from the Palestinian territory until Hamas disarms.

0: arms. Meanwhile, more details are emerging on Iran and Oman's deal to manage the Strait of Hormuz, but Tehran suggests that vessels linked to countries it deems hostile will be barred. As ABC foreign correspondent Marcus Moore explains, the U.S. and Iran have differing interpretations of the negotiating process.
1: Iranians have also reiterated six uncompromising demands for the U.S. that include lifting its naval blockade on Iranian ships and ports and calling on the U.S. and its allies to halt any attacks on Iranian proxies across the region. Iran says the strait will not reopen unless the U.S., quote, corrects its behavior. Marcus Moore, ABC News, London.
0: Elsewhere, Yemen's Iranian-backed Houthi rebels have targeted a crucial Yemeni government-held port on the Red Sea and attacked an oil facility in Saudi Arabia. A Houthi spokesperson says Sunday's attacks were in response to Saudi drones breaching Yemen's airspace. And finally, Wealthsimple's new prediction trading service is showing off several topics Canadians can't invest in, like sports, entertainment, and politics. Marius Zoykan, the Canadian research chair in financial technology, thinks it's a sign the company has ambitions of expanding the product.
2: For a person who just opens the app for the first time, he creates the expectation that, well, I would be able to trade on this event. When they tap on it, they become disappointed. And then they can get notified. So I think this creates the expectation that this market will increase, that somehow the regulatory hurdles are temporary.
0: Well, Simple says the prediction market product is still very much in its early stages, and for now the company is focused on the markets it currently offers. The product lets investors wager $1 or less on the outcome of economic, financial, and climate matters. This is the Canadian Press. In sports, Ben Shelton is still on course to repeat as National Bank Open champion. The fifth-seeded American overpowered up-and-coming Brazilian Yao Fonseca in the men's singles fourth round. Fonseca offered a blunt assessment of his play.
3: Well, I knew it was going to be difficult to return today. Well, I had my chances. Two early breaks in both sets, but played bad. What can I say? I played bad. Didn't play good and need to work on it.
0: Shelton hit five aces in the match. Fonseca didn't hit any. Meanwhile, Canada's hopes of getting something out of the National Bank Open in Toronto were dashed Sunday night, with Leila Fernandez dropping a 6-4, 6-4 decision to Japan's Naomi Osaka in fourth-round play. And Michael Brennan made five straight birdies to pull away from Bo Hostler and close with a 6-under-64 to win the Wyndham Championship in North Carolina. Brennan has reached the PGA Tour's lucrative postseason. He came into the final tournament of the regular season at number 105. From the Canadian Press, I'm Don Mitchell.

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0: From the National Newsroom of the Canadian Press, I'm Karen Rebo. Police say an 80-year-old woman died as a result of that wildfire that has forced the evacuation of thousands of people in British Columbia's Okanagan region.
1: Penticton RCMP say the woman was attempting to escape at the time. In a statement, Mounties added that the resident of Meadow Valley, northwest of Summerlin, had been trying to evacuate with a family member when she died suddenly due to the fire. The death was reported early Saturday morning by a witness who was also evacuating. The BC Coroner's Service is investigating the nature of the woman's death. Don Mitchell, The Canadian Press.
0: Official accounts of the Bald Range fire's destruction have been scant since it erupted Friday and raced towards the communities of Summerland and Peachland on the western shores of Okanagan Lake. And a video shows that much of the tiny community of Folder is in a smoldering ruin. More than 20,000 people were forced to evacuate the area immediately Friday night. Dozens of people had to be rescued by aircraft. The mayor of Summerland, Doug Holmes, says structures have been lost in this fire, but he says it's too soon to take a tally because it remains an active fire zone.
2: The whole length of our community was on fire on the western edge, and you could just see flames. No matter where you looked on the horizon, it was just flames coming towards you.
0: Wildfires are burning across the western U.S. too, leaving some residents watching for possible evacuation orders, while others already forced out are waiting to see what will be left upon their return. Crews in Washington state fighting three wildfires that began burning in the Spokane area over a week ago continued mop-up operations Sunday near containment lines. None of the fires were growing, but they have damaged or destroyed about 920 structures. And in Utah, two helicopters pilots were killed when their aircraft crashed while they were fighting a fire Friday in the Fish Lake National Forest. A young girl is in hospital after she was attacked by a bear outside her family's home east of Vancouver. The BC Conservation Officer Service says the three-year-old in Maple Ridge encountered an adult black bear while she played on her family's backyard deck late Sunday morning. A parent who was nearby intervened and chased the bear away. The victim was airlifted to BC Children's Hospital, where she is being treated for injuries described as non-life-threatening. A jalapeno recall has been issued in the states because some peppers may be linked to a salmonella outbreak that has sickened hundreds of people. Here's ABC's Melissa Adan.
3: The USDA says the now recalled jalapenos are linked to a salmonella outbreak that has infected at least 345 people across 27 states. Colorado and Minnesota seeing the highest number of reported infections. Many of the people interviewed reported eating jalapenos at Chipotle and Qdoba restaurants, both companies since removing the ingredient from their menus.
0: This is the Canadian Press. In sports, in tennis, Canadian hopes were dashed at the National Bank Open Sunday night in Toronto as Leila Fernandez of Laval, Quebec dropped a 6-4, 6-4 decision to Japan's Naomi Osaka in fourth round play. The 30th seeded Fernandez was the last Canadian standing in singles action in both the women's and the men's tournaments. Defending men's singles champ Ben Shelton has advanced to the NBO quarterfinals in Montreal. The 5th seeded American defeated Joao Fonseca of Brazil. In baseball action, the Toronto Blue Jays will open a 7-game homestand Monday night by starting with a 4-game series against the Boston Red Sox. The Jays ended their road trip Sunday with a 12th

inning loss to the Phillies. Derek Hill singled with the bases loaded in the 12th to give Philadelphia a 7-6 win. The San Diego Padres beat the Houston Astros 7-2. Former Blue Jay Dalton Varsho hit a two-run homer for the Astros. From the Canadian Press, I'm Karen Ribeau.

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people, there's a story I would tell about a brave young Indian you should remember well. From the land of the Pima Indian, a proud and noble band who farmed the Phoenix Valley in Arizona land. Down their ditches a thousand years, the waters grew Ira's people's crops, till the white man stole their water rights and the sparkling water stopped. Now Ira's folks were hungry and their land grew crops of weeds. When war came, Ira volunteered and forgot the white man's greed. Call him drunken Ira Hayes, he won't answer anymore. Not the whiskey-drinking Indian nor the Marine that went to war. There they battled up Iwo Jima Hill, 250 men, but only 27 lived to walk back down again. And when the fight was over and Old Glory raced,

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He was wine and speech and honor. Everybody shook his hand, but he was just a Pima Indian. 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

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He died drunk early one morning, alone in the land he fought to save. 2 inches of water in a lonely ditch was a grave for Ira.

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0: From the National Newsroom of the Canadian Press, I'm Karen Rebo. BC wildfires continue to burn. Hillsides near Summerland, BC were scorched and trees were engulfed in flames on the west side of the Okanagan Lake. In nearby Peachland, evacuation orders are also still in effect and others remain under alert. Peachland's Mayor Patrick Van Minsel called his community somewhat fortunate, as many homes there have been spared so far. But no one is allowed to return as of yet, as this Bald Range blaze continues.
1: The good news is that here in Peachland, we have no losses of homes, so that's always the good news. They're very patient. They know they have to be patient because it doesn't make any sense to send somebody back not knowing what the situation is going to be a few hours later.
0: British Columbia declared a state of emergency over the weekend. The Bald Range blaze is one of four wildfires of note in the province, all of them threatening homes or communities. The massive Pear Lake blaze has destroyed structures on about 120 properties in the Clinton area. The Wildfire Service says it is expecting high potential for blazes caused by lightning strikes, though particularly in the central interior and Okanagan regions. Porter Airlines says a flight was canceled last week after a child refused to buckle up.
2: An airline spokesman says in an email that its plane left the terminal in Victoria on Thursday and was headed to the runway for departure to Toronto. However, a young child was standing in their seat and would not secure their seatbelt. In what the airline calls an unsafe situation, the crew elected to return to the terminal and have the two passengers

0: passengers disembark. It added that the time needed to bridge the aircraft, deplane the duo, retrieve baggage, and submit new flight plans meant it was too late to depart since the runway closes at 12:30 a.m. Passengers had to wait for another flight later the next day. Don Mitchell, The Canadian Press.
1: Mounties in northern Alberta say they found human remains belonging to an Edmonton resident who was just 12 years old. RCMP in Athabasca say they have also deemed the death of the youth a homicide. Police say the remains, who they identified as Faisal Hussein, were found early Thursday and an autopsy was done the next day. Police are asking anyone who might have been recording early Thursday on their dash cams near the northern hamlet of Calling Lake to contact investigators. Unifor is scheduled to begin contract talks Monday with General Motors. The union represents more than 4,600 members at Ontario GM facilities, including the Oshawa Assembly Plant, the Cammy facility in Ingersoll, and operations in St. Catharines and Woodstock. Unifor will go into the day looking to repeat its successes that it had last month with Ford. The union won a new three-year agreement with Ford that included 3% annual pay increases for its members. This is the Canadian Press. In sports, the Toronto Blue Jays will open a seven-game homestand tonight. They'll start with a four-game series against the Boston Red Sox and then a three-game set against the Yankees. The Jays ended their road trip yesterday with a 12th-inning 7-6 loss to the Philadelphia Phillies. The Blue Jays left Philadelphia having won two of their three matchups. All that work on the Little League fields has paid off for Athletics infielder Jacob Wilson. Wilson set a Major League Baseball record for a shortstop, playing his 111th consecutive errorless game yesterday. In tennis, the last Canadian standing in singles action at the National Bank Open is out. Leila Fernandez of Laval, Quebec dropped a 6-4, 6-4 decision to Japan's Naomi Osaka in fourth round play in Toronto. In Montreal, the defending men's singles champ Ben Shelton has advanced to the NBO quarterfinals. Shelton will next face the 13th seeded Jakub Menšík of Czechia. From the Canadian Press, I'm Karen Rebo.

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0: 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I grabbed a pen and an old napkin and I wrote down our song.
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0: From the National Newsroom of the Canadian Press, I'm Karen Rebo. One of the most destructive wildfires raging in British Columbia appears to have claimed at least one life off Western Okanagan Lake. Late Sunday, RCMP in Penticton reported that an 80-year-old woman from Meadow Valley, northwest of Summerland, died while trying to escape the Bald Range fire with a family member. She was among more than 20,000 people forced to evacuate their homes Friday night after the fire erupted hours earlier and quickly raced towards the communities of Summerland and Peachland. Dozens of people had to be rescued by aircraft. Fire officials so far report structures have been lost in Summerland and in the tiny community of Folder. Here's Canadian Press reporter Brenna Owen.
1: The Premier has said there's been significant structural losses, but we don't yet know the full toll.
0: The Bald Range blaze is one of four wildfires of note in BC, all of them threatening homes or communities. They include the massive Pear Lake blaze, which has destroyed structures on about 120 properties in the Clinton area. The BC Wildfire Service said Sunday that it was still expecting high potential for blazes caused by lightning strikes, particularly in the central interior and Okanagan regions. Wildfires are burning across the western U.S. too, leaving some residents watching for evacuation orders, while others already forced out are waiting to see what will be left when they go home. Crews in Washington state fighting three blazes that began burning in the Spokane area over a week ago continued mop-up operations Sunday near containment lines. None of the fires were growing, but they've already damaged or destroyed about 920 structures. A young girl is in the hospital after she was attacked by a bear outside her family's home east of Vancouver. The BC Conservation Officer Service says the three-year-old encountered an adult black bear while she played on her family's backyard deck in Maple Ridge late Sunday morning. A parent who was nearby intervened and chased the bear away. The victim was airlifted to BC Children's Hospital, where she's being treated for injuries described as non-life-threatening. A group representing First Nations across BC is calling on Ottawa and Alberta to halt the proposed West Coast pipeline, warning the project would worsen climate change and disasters.
2: In a letter to Prime Minister Mark Carney and Alberta Premier Danielle Smith, the Union of BC Indian Chiefs says First Nations have not been meaningfully consulted on a proposed West Coast oil pipeline. The group says key decisions have already been made and warns expanding fossil fuel production will worsen climate change. The proposed 1,250-kilometer pipeline would carry up to 1 million barrels of crude oil per day from Alberta to a port near Delta, BC for export. David Augustine, The Canadian Press.

This is the Canadian Press. In sports, the Toronto Blue Jays will open a 7-game homestand tonight. They'll start with a 4-game series against the Boston Red Sox. The Jays ended their road trip yesterday with a 12th inning 7-6 loss to the Philadelphia Phillies. The Blue Jays won 2 of their 3 matchups. The last Canadian standing in singles action at the National Bank Open is out. Leila Fernandez of Laval, Quebec dropped a 6-4, 6-4 decision to Japan's Naomi Osaka in 4th round play in Toronto. In Montreal, the defending men's singles champ Ben Shelton has advanced to the NBO quarterfinals. Shelton will next face the 13th seeded Jakub Menšík of Czechia. And in the WNBA, Minnesota Lynx guard Kayla McBride set the single game record by making 10 three-pointers in a victory over the Dallas Wings. The previous record of 9 three-pointers in a game had been done twice this season by Toronto Tempo All-Star Marina Mabry. From the Canadian Press, I'm Karen Rebo.

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0: From the National Newsroom of the Canadian Press, I'm Karen Rebo. One of the most destructive wildfires raging in British Columbia appears to have claimed at least one life off Western Okanagan Lake. Police are reporting an 80-year-old woman died as a result of the Bald Range fire that has forced thousands from their homes.
1: Penticton RCMP say the woman was attempting to escape at the time. In a statement, Mounties added that the resident of Meadow Valley, northwest of Summerlin, had been trying to evacuate with a family member when she died suddenly due to the fire. The death was reported early Saturday morning by a witness who is also evacuating. The BC Coroner's Service is investigating the nature of the woman's death. Don Mitchell, The Canadian Press.
0: The woman who died was among more than 20,000 people forced to evacuate their homes Friday night after the blaze erupted hours earlier and raced toward the communities of Summerlin and Peachland. Dozens of people had to be rescued by aircraft. Fire officials so far report structures have been lost in Summerlin and in the tiny community of Folder. Summerlin's mayor, Doug Holmes, says he hasn't returned to the community yet after evacuation.
2: The fire is still burning. It's still out of control. All the efforts are putting to get that fire under control before we can start thinking about letting people back. And the first people we'll go back will probably be, say, farmers who are worried about their livestock.
0: The fire exploded in size to more than 100 square kilometers by Saturday afternoon, and the BC Wildfire Service said it had grown to 136 square kilometers yesterday. Unifor is set to begin contract negotiations with General Motors today. The union is negotiating for more than 4,600 union members who work at Ontario GM facilities, including the Oshawa Assembly Plant, the CAMI facility in Ingersoll, as well as operations in St. Catharines and Woodstock. It was earlier last month that thousands of other Unifor members approved a new three-year contract with Ford that included 3% annual pay increases. The union said GM would be next to head to the bargaining table today in Toronto, and it hopes to replicate any gains with Ford in talks with GM and also with Stellantis. Organizers with Fierté Montréal beefed up security at this weekend's parade in light of last month's deadly attack at Berlin Pride. But spirits were high as thousands marched to blasting music. Geneviève Gagnon came to watch the Montreal Pride Parade yesterday with her daughter, Florence, who came out as pansexual when she was 18. Gagnon says it's important to be there.
3: With everything that's going on around the world right now, all the LGBTQ rights and women's rights are going back. So we have to be there to make sure that nobody loses their rights.
0: A second march, Wild Pride, was held by leftist LGBTQ plus groups. This is the Canadian Press. In sports, the Toronto Blue Jays will open a 7-game homestand tonight. They'll start with a 4-game series against the Boston Red Sox and then a 3-game set against the Yankees. The Jays ended their road trip yesterday with a 12th inning 7-6 loss to the Philadelphia Phillies. The Blue Jays left Philadelphia having won 2 of their 3 matchups. All that work on the Little League fields has paid off for Athletics infielder Jacob Wilson. Wilson set a Major League Baseball record for a shortstop, playing his 111th consecutive errorless game yesterday. In tennis, the last Canadian standing in singles action at the National Bank Open is out. Leila Fernandez of Laval, Quebec, dropped a 6-4, 6-4 decision to Japan's Naomi Osaka in fourth-round play in Toronto. In Montreal,

All the defending men's singles champ Ben Shelton has advanced to the NBO quarterfinals. Shelton will next face the 13th seeded Jakub Menšík of Czechia. From the Canadian Press, I'm Karen Rebo.

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1: I can see you got your eye on this old cowboy.

0: From the National Newsroom of the Canadian Press, I'm Karen Rebo. One of the most destructive wildfires raging in British Columbia appears to have claimed at least one life off Western Okanagan Lake. Police are reporting an 80-year-old woman died as a result of the Bald Range fire that has forced thousands from their homes.
1: Penticton RCMP say the woman was attempting to escape at the time. In a statement, Mounties added that the resident of Meadow Valley, northwest of Summerlin, had been trying to evacuate with a family member when she died suddenly due to the fire. The death was reported early Saturday morning by a witness who is also evacuating. The BC Coroner's Service is investigating the nature of the woman's death. Don Mitchell, The Canadian Press.
0: The woman who died was among more than 20,000 people forced to evacuate their homes Friday night after the blaze erupted hours earlier and raced toward the communities of Summerlin and Peachland. Dozens of people had to be rescued by aircraft. Fire officials so far report structures have been lost in Summerlin and in the tiny community of Folder. Summerlin's mayor, Doug Holmes,

0: says he hasn't returned to the community yet after evacuation.
1: The fire is still burning. It's still out of control. So that all the efforts are putting to get that fire under control before we can start thinking about letting people back. And the first people we'll go back will probably be, say, farmers who are worried about their livestock.
0: The fire exploded in size to more than 100 square kilometers by Saturday afternoon, and the BC Wildfire Service said it had grown to 136 square kilometers yesterday. Unifor is set to begin contract negotiations with General Motors today. The union is negotiating for more than 4,600 union members who work at Ontario GM facilities, including the Oshawa Assembly Plant, the CAMI facility in Ingersoll, as well as operations in St. Catharines and Woodstock. It was earlier last month that thousands of other Unifor members approved a new three-year contract with Ford that included 3% annual pay increases. The union said GM would be next to head to the bargaining table today in Toronto, and it hopes to replicate any gains with Ford in talks with GM and also with Stellantis. Organizers with Fierté Montréal beefed up security at this weekend's parade in light of last month's deadly attack at Berlin Pride. But spirits were high as thousands marched to blasting music. Geneviève Gagnon came to watch the Montreal Pride Parade yesterday with her daughter, Florence, who came out as pansexual when she was 18. Gagnon says it's important to be there.
2: With everything that's going on around the world right now, all the LGBTQ rights and women's rights are going back. So we have to be there to make sure that nobody loses their rights.
0: A second march, Wild Pride, was held by leftist LGBTQ plus groups. This is the Canadian Press. In sports, the Toronto Blue Jays will open a seven-game homestand tonight. They'll start with a four-game series against the Boston Red Sox and then a three-game set against the Yankees. The Jays ended their road trip yesterday with a 12th-inning 7-6 loss to the Philadelphia Phillies. The Blue Jays left Philadelphia having won two of their three matchups. All that work on the Little League fields has paid off for Athletics infielder Jacob Wilson. Wilson set a Major League Baseball record for a shortstop, playing his 111th consecutive errorless game yesterday. In tennis, the last Canadian standing in singles action at the National Bank Open is out. Leila Fernandez of Laval, Quebec, dropped a 6-4, 6-4 decision to Japan's Naomi Osaka in fourth-round play in Toronto. In Montreal, the defending men's singles champ Ben Shelton has advanced to the NBO quarterfinals. Shelton will next face the 13th-seeded Jakub Menšík of Czechia. From the Canadian Press, I'm Karen Rebeau.
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1: Good morning, Manitoba. 6:15 on a Monday, August 10th.
2: Already Jordan night. Oh my goodness. We're in for a week.
1: A whole full week
2: together. This is going to be amazing and fun. We got a full week of brain teasers and all of that.
1: I know. It's been a good weekend.
2: Oh, yeah, definitely. I got to watch a movie, Evil Dead Burn, this weekend with about six people in a basement with a whole theater system. And a horror movie, Jordan. You know I'm a scaredy cat.
1: Yeah.
2: Oh, my goodness. These people talked. Talk, made jokes out of every little thing, every nuance. Oh, did they forget about this? What about that guy? That's not supposed to happen. Well, I guess you just gotta, oh my goodness. It was kind of nutty. Like, I know I talk lots during a movie, but that was like, seemed like overkill.
1: Because it wasn't you talking.
2: And that's what I took into account. I'm like, after I was kind of like, oh, I can't do it. I don't think I could do it. No, I couldn't do it.
1: And then there's six other people. So there's six voices, not just like one, right?
2: Yeah.
1: So it seems like a lot.
2: And then I lost the dialogue. Like, I couldn't hear the TV. And even though over the sound system, it was nutty.
1: Sounds like fun. I'm into horror right now. I'm watching, I feel like I've watched it before.
2: Evil Dead Burn?
1: No, Hannibal.
2: Hannibal.
1: Yeah. And something very bad is going to happen. I'm not sure what's happening in it.
2: Isn't that Silence of the Lambs?
1: Hannibal?
2: Yeah.
1: Yeah, it's a take on it. It's a different character, Mads. Oh. Mikkelsen, I think.
2: Mads Mikkelsen, yeah.
1: Mikkelsen? Okay, Mikkelsen. I always butcher names. I am good with the English language except when it comes to names.
2: I love that guy. He's a good actor.
1: So he's kind of creepy, though. But I was like, I don't know if I find his looks attractive or scary. And not just because I went and looked on at different pictures, not just in this film, because he plays a very intense character. Mm-hmm. But in general, I don't know how I feel about him.
2: Really?
1: Yeah.
2: He's a little stone-faced.
1: Oh, yeah. I don't think he'd be fun on a date. He'd be too serious.
2: You don't find him, like, handsome or anything? You don't? It works.
1: I don't know. I'm torn between, is he handsome or is he creepy?
2: He's never been creepy.
1: It might just be because his character is kind of creepy.
2: His characters are cool.
1: Hannibal?
2: Well, maybe not Hannibal. Iconic, maybe.
1: But anyways, it's a good watch. And I feel like because there's three characters in there that I feel, in Hannibal, that I feel like I've seen this before, but I don't remember it. So I must have maybe watched one or two and then forgot. You know how you forget about a series or something?
2: And plus, you sight watch, sight read or whatever. You watch in and out of stuff.
1: Yeah, I can go through six episodes and only have really seen one because I'll go out of the room, or if it's late at night and I put it on before I go to bed, and then I wake up and turn it off, and wherever it stops, that's where I continue watching. So let me ask you, are you more of a movies person or are you a series person?
2: Movies, hands down.
1: Yeah?
2: Series, I can't do it.
1: I think I'm a series person because I really get into series.
2: Yeah, you watch a lot of series.
1: Yeah,
2: but you,
1: I like series.
2: You half watch series, though. You love...
1: I half watch movies, too.
2: Which is even worse.
1: But yeah, I like series. I'm a series girl, I guess.
2: Oh, we'll ask it up on our Facebook page.
1: Okay, let's do that.
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0: Hello there, 6:30. Let's have a look at that southern forecast. Dauphin in the parkland. A mix of sun and cloud, hitting a daytime high of 23, humidex 26, UV index at 7. A few clouds tonight, increasing cloudiness before morning, and a low of 12. Blood vein, sunny this morning, then a mix of sun and cloud with a 30% chance of showers in the afternoon. 22 is your high, humidity making it feel like 26, increasing cloudiness this evening, low of 16. Over in Brandon in the Westman, you've got a mix of sun and cloud, 30% chance of showers early this morning, a bit of fog hanging around this morning, that'll dissipate. 24 is your daytime high, with that humidity feeling like 27, UV index at 7 as well. A few clouds tonight with a low of 11, and right here in Winnipeg, we've got some sunshine. By the afternoon, it's cloudy. 24 is our high with the humidex 27, UV index at 7. Mainly cloudy tonight with a low of 13. Your northern forecast coming up at 7.
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4: Good morning, 6:45. Time for a little morning minutia. So you know the smell of fresh cut grass?
5: Yes, it smells good. Beautiful smell.
4: Yeah. Well, it turns out the grass isn't enjoying that experience nearly as much as we are.
5: Huh?
4: When you mow the lawn,
5: right?
4: The damaged grass releases chemicals into the air as a part of kind of a distress response, and those chemicals can signal that the plant has been injured or may even affect nearby plants and insects.
5: So that's a defensive agony smell?
4: Yep.
5: That we're
4: enjoying.
5: Oh my God.
4: Basically, our lawn screaming. You're like Chucky.
5: I am
4: or Freddy.
5: I can't. I just mowed the lawn.
4: Holding the lawnmower, Freddy.
5: So is that why all my shoes are green?
4: Right? That's payback.

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0: Lewis Bridge is going to see a closure all week. It's closed at 6 a.m. this morning, losing the north and southbound lanes as well. Next Monday is when that's going to be back open again at 6 a.m. Manitoba Highways, nothing new kind of really popping up here, though. You can check out for the latest at mb511.ca.
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0: this update from the Canadian Press. The BC Wildfire Service says the raging wildfire known as the Bald Range Fire west of Okanagan Lake in BC's interior was pegged at 136 square kilometers in size as of yesterday, while it burns out of control on the outskirts of Summerland. The community of 12,000 people were ordered to evacuate after the fire erupted on Friday and quickly blew east. Now about 10,000 homes are under evacuation in the area, and about 3,200 other homes are under lower-level evacuation alerts. Eric Thompson kept on rolling when he had to join his family and evacuate their BC home as the wildfire roared towards Summerland. He says he had to keep filming. That's because Thompson is the senior manager of communications for the regional district of Okanagan-Similkameen, and his unfiltered live stream videos on YouTube have connected thousands of anxious residents with the latest updates on the fire, evacuations, and support. From the Canadian Press, I'm Naira Ahmed.
1: Hi there, Manitoba. I'm Garth Hilderman. I call out the Mini Loony Pot Bingo every Saturday morning here on NCIFM. 10 o'clock is when that happens. 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
3: Hello there. 2 minutes after seven. Let's have a look at that northern forecast. Thompson in the Normand region, a mix of sun and cloud, 30% chance of showers, bit of fog hanging around this morning. High of 19, partly cloudy tonight, 30% chance of showers early this evening with a low of 9. Heading over to the Paw Ocean and Flin Flon, starting off with some sunshine, switching to a mix of sun and cloud near noon. 21 is your daytime high, clearing late this evening, low of 12. Churchill, you've got some clouds, 60% chance of showers. Fog hanging around this morning, that'll dissipate, high of 15. Mainly cloudy tonight, 30% chance of showers and a low of 10. And Island Lake region, you've got a mix of sun and cloud, 30% chance of showers this afternoon. 20 is your daytime high. Tonight it's partly cloudy, 30% chance of showers early this evening. That's all going to clear up, low of 14. Southern forecast coming up at 7:30.
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0: NCI, Legendary Country and more. 7 minutes after seven. Burt Block Party getting ready to kick off.
1: Oh, man. This is always the best. The music, the sounds, the vibes. And it's always such a, I would say, eclectic kind of group that they bring. Because they bring a little bit of everything.
0: Everything, yeah.
1: Right? I mean, like, you get the hard rockers, Killswitch Engage. You get the later, you get the hardcore rocker Beaches, right? And then even you get a little bit of techno vibe with Lights, right? And Colin James.
0: And then Street Heart.
1: Collective Soul, 5440.
0: 5450.
1: 5440?
0: There you go. I'm not familiar with them.
1: Yeah, not really me neither.
0: Oh, okay.
1: Yeah. But how about Took as well? They've been really kicking off this past year. They have grown and their sound. Honestly, if you've never seen or heard of Took, they are worth the stop.
0: The only Took I know is the one you wear in your head in winter.
1: Oh, that's it. Yeah, no, these will keep you warm in the winter because they rock hard.
0: So it's kicking off on Thursday, and we actually have tickets for the Burt Block Party on Saturday, August 15th, Colin James and Street Heart and guests. So we're going to give those away after 9 o'clock this morning, but we have Burt Block Party tickets all week long.
1: Woohoo!
0: What's coming up at 7:15?
1: Oh, Anish has partnered up with the Winnipeg Foundation for something for our youth.

0: Jordan and Davey on NCIFM, Legendary Country, and more.
1: Good morning, 7:16. Anish is doing a lot for the community, and here's proof right here. They've hooked up with the Winnipeg Manitoba Paddling Association.
2: And the Winnipeg Foundation. So in our Res Community Treaty Days, and everyone that I've been to so far has had a dragon boat. And if you don't know what a dragon boat, that's those like 10-person boats like the Vikings used to use. Those are always such a treat to watch. If you've never watched them, you can go find them on Norway House. They're really big on their dragon boats up there. And these are not easy big machines to do. That, like, you can easily tip over if you don't know what you're doing. And apparently, the Anish Corporation found a way to bridge Indigenous learning with paddle boating and dragon boating. So they're putting on an 8-week youth program. If you're Indigenous, age 13 to 17 here in the city, they're going to have different workshops running starting next week and Thursdays, where they'll have different paddling and different Indigenous learning updates for you guys. So sounds really cool. I mean, I take these skills, take that team, and then go into treaty days, and then boom, there's some big prizes, like up to $1,200 for his dragon boat first prizes.
1: And it's fun to watch. It really is.
2: I know. And then imagine if you watch all these little young guns, right? Just beat the water out of these elders. That would be really fun to watch. Youth learning how to dragon boat. Big shout out to Anish, Manitoba Paddling Association, and Winnipeg Foundation. We'll put a link for it up on our Facebook page.
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0: of three wild card spots in the American League standings, and Toronto is chasing one of those playoff berths. We're 3.5 games behind Texas right now for the final spot. The Jays left Philadelphia last night after a grueling 12-inning game that ended in a 7-6 loss to the Phillies. Canadian Jameson Taillon will make his Rogers Centre debut as a Blue Jay tonight. In tennis, the men's singles quarterfinals get underway today at the National Bank Open in Montreal with two matches scheduled. They include Rafael Hodar of Spain against Arthur Fils of France. The women's singles quarterfinals begin today at the NBO in Toronto. Canada's Leila Fernandez lost last night in the round of 16 to Naomi Osaka. There are two games in the WNBA tonight, including one in Atlanta, where the Dream will host the Toronto Tempo, who have lost 8 straight. From the Canadian Press, I'm Karen Rebo.
1: Hi there, Manitoba. I'm Garth Hilderman. I call out the Mini Loony Pot Bingo every Saturday morning here on NCIFM. 10 o'clock is when that happens. 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
3: 7:32, and it is a Bingo Monday, so if you need to claim your bingo, do it before noon. 204-224-2273 is the number to claim your bingo. Southern forecast, Dauphin in the Parkland region. You've got a mix of sun and cloud, hitting a high of 23. Humidex 26, UV index at 7. Tonight it's cloudy, increasing cloudiness before morning, low of 12. Blood vein, you've got some sunshine this morning, then a mix of sun and cloud with a 30% chance of showers this afternoon. High of 22, humidex 26. Increasing cloudiness this evening with a low of 16. Heading over to Brandon and the Westman, you've got a mix of sun and cloud today. 30% chance of showers early this morning. A bit of fog hanging around. High of 24. Humidex 27. UV index at 7. A few clouds tonight with a low of 11. And right here in Winnipeg, we've got some sunshine this morning. By the afternoon, it's cloudy. High of 24. Humidex 27, UV index at 7. Mainly cloudy tonight with a low of 13. Northern forecast coming up at 8.
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0: NCI, Legendary Country and More, 744. So, you know, when you go to the gas pump, pump your gas, it's more like a... How would you like to be dancing at the pumps?
1: It's news.
2: You can't use.
3: I mean, why not?
0: Right? Well, a gas company in New York, they came up with a brilliant way to get people dancing at the pump. They were offering 20% off of gas if folks busted a move.
3: Ha.
0: And apparently, people were very motivated by the discount and were lining up just to bust a move to get a 20% discount on their gas.
3: Dang.
0: Dancing for a discount.
3: I love that.
0: Right? I think we need to do that here. Come on. Somebody jump on this. 20% off if we come and dance. Right? You don't even have to bring that pole. None of it.
3: What? No. Bro.
0: I think it's cool. I like it. I like this idea. Would you do it?
3: Yeah.
0: For 20% off?
3: Bro, and the rest it'll be like a diddlum diddlum dance, but I mean.
0: Put on a jig and watch this. I think if you do a

0: jig, you should get 50% off. Because if you can do a jig for even a minute, a fast one.
1: Yeah.
0: You're solid.
1: Minimum.
0: You earned that discount.
1: Minimum 4 changes.
0: That's the news you can't use.

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1: Tough here, Manitoba Road Report, informing you about the Louise Bridge closure this morning. There is a detour in effect, losing the northbound and the southbound lanes. You will be asked to take the Provencher or Disraeli Bridge. You can still, though, use the west sidewalk through the closure. For Manitoba Highways, though, the latest is for Highway 367. That is from Duck Mountain Provincial Park to Highway 594. Some closures in that area. As well in the Parkland area, no matter

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0: Now this update from the Canadian Press. The BC Wildfire Service says the raging wildfire known as the Bald Range Fire west of Okanagan Lake in BC's interior was pegged at 136 square kilometers in size as of yesterday, while it burns out of control on the outskirts of Summerland. The community of 12,000 people were ordered to evacuate after the fire erupted on Friday and quickly blew east. Now about 10,000 homes are under evacuation in the area, and about 3,200 other homes are under lower-level evacuation alerts. Eric Thompson kept on rolling when he had to join his family and evacuate their BC home as the wildfire roared towards Summerland. He says he had to keep filming. That's because Thompson is the senior manager of communications for the regional district of Okanagan Similkameen, and his unfiltered live stream videos on YouTube have connected thousands of anxious residents with the latest updates on the fire, evacuations, and support. From the Canadian Press, I'm Naira Ahmed.
1: Hi there, Manitoba. I'm Garth Hilderman. I call out the Mini Loony Pot Bingo every Saturday morning here on NCIFM. 10 o'clock is when that happens. 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

0: 1 minute after 8, let's have a look at that northern forecast. Thompson and the Norman region. Mix of sun and cloud with a 30% chance of showers. You do have a bit of fog hanging around this morning. 19 is your daytime high. Tonight it's partly cloudy, 30% chance of showers early this evening with a low of 9. Heading over to the Paw Ocean and Flin Flon, you've got some sunshine, then a mix of sun and cloud near noon, hitting a daytime high of 21. Tonight clearing late this evening with a low of 12. Churchill, you've got clouds, 60% chance of showers. Today, some fog this morning, that'll dissipate, high of 15. Mainly cloudy tonight, 30% chance of showers and a low of 10. Island Lake region, you've got a mix of sun and cloud, 30% chance of showers this afternoon with a high of 20. Tonight, it's partly cloudy with a 30% chance of showers early this evening. That's going to clear up, low of 14. Your southern forecast coming up at 8:30.
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0: NCI, Legendary Country, and more. 6 minutes after eight. I want to know, what do you think about this? A flight departing from Victoria, BC, heading to Toronto, was canceled after a child repeatedly refused to stay seated and wear a seatbelt before takeoff. So the crew noticed, as they were already heading towards the runway and they were waiting to go, that this kid just would not sit down. So they went over and talked to the parent, and the parents were like, the mom was like, I'm trying to get him to sit down, but the kid will not sit down. So in the end, they had to cancel the flight because they had to go back to the airport and escort the folks off.
1: So they went up in the air already?
0: No, they didn't go on the air. They were waiting on the runway for their departure time for takeoff, right? And they, I guess they figured they could settle this kid down before any of this happened, and it didn't happen. So they had to go back. And everybody had to get off the plane.
1: Canceled.
0: And it was canceled because of a couple reasons. Because of safety for the crew, because there's only a certain amount of hours that you're supposed to work. And then they had to refile paperwork for another takeoff, right? So this takes a minute. So people were stranded overnight because of this toddler refusing. So do you think... do you think the airline's at fault? The parents are at fault?
1: Straight up, that's the parents. Oh, my God. That PMO. Oh, my God. I don't know how I could handle that situation because of some... oh, there's words that are trying to come out, and I'm glad they're not coming out.
0: At first, I thought maybe the child was on the spectrum or something like that. So, but I read a lot of articles on this, and nobody has mentioned that. And I think that would have been in the forefront if it was true.
1: Might be more understandable.
0: Yeah. So this kid just held the plane hostage, right?
1: Yes, he did.
0: I think.
1: Slap.
0: I don't know. I think
1: on the wrist.
0: Their air crew should have noticed before they started to head down the runway that this kid still wasn't sitting. But I guess they probably figured it would just take them a minute to get settled, right?
1: Man, flight attendants go through enough already. Making them deal with a kid that won't settle down and then having the whole crew, that is just a page out of evil. Like, what? If you can afford to send your kid from Vancouver to Toronto, then a toddler even.
0: Yeah, it was a toddler. Yeah, I don't know what happened there. I mean, my mom would just have to give me the look, and I know, I better sit down right now, because now she's not playing at this point.
1: Oh, my God.
0: You know, the look you give your kid when it's like, okay, you know what? That's enough. That look? I don't know why the look didn't work on this kid right here.
1: That's, holy moly. I would probably try to parent the kid.
0: As a passenger?
1: I'd probably give him that look.
0: I might try to talk to him and try to have some fun and games about, hey, let's play this game, right? My sister's really good at that. When kids are acting up, she comes up with some kind of crazy game, and kids like them, so they obey what she says. I'm like, that's a talent right there. You are the kid whisperer.
1: Whoa.
0: Yeah, so I would be upset. Your flight is canceled. What if you had a meeting to attend to the next day and now you can't make it because of someone's kid?
1: I would wait around and find who's parenting that kid.
0: He's banned. Him and his family are banned from flying until the kid turns 18.
1: Yes! Yes, please.
0: Let's do the Cree word of the day.
1: Oh, man. Bust a goo.
0: No, sit down. We should have done not get up.
1: Get up. The Cree word is get up. Yeah, bussagoo.
0: Bussagoo.
1: Bussagoo.
0: Bussagoo.
1: That kid did not.
0: Bussagoo.
1: Bussagoo.
0: No, he did. What was that? That's like bust a move. You know how I like to make a correlation?
1: See.
0: So I was trying to bust a move.
1: So you're going to bussagoo?
0: Yeah, get up and bust a move. Bussagoo. Bussagoo.
1: Whatever works, I guess.
0: Word association. Come on now.
1: Bussigoo.
0: It's up on our Facebook page. Spell it.
1: P-U-S-I-K-O.
0: Oh, we had to have a conversation about that. It sounds like a B, but spelled with a P?
1: Yeah, bussigoo. Bussigoo.
0: Oh, bussigoo.
1: Bussigoo. It's more like a B.
0: Okay. All right. It's up on our Facebook page. We got your brain teaser coming up at 8:15.

0: Jordan and Davey on NCIFM, Legendary Country, and more.
1: Good morning, 8:16. It is time for your brain teaser.
2: Are you guys ready? Because we are. Ready to play with you, brain tease you? What kind of question is this? What the heck? We're going to have some fun with this.
1: How much coffee? That's a big cup. How many ounces are in there?
2: Bro,
1: like 32?
2: Like three. Two.
1: Three Tim Hortons?
2: Let's see here. It is 55. I'm just kidding. It is a brand of PMI, bro. It is ethically manufactured.
1: I just want to know ounces.
2: It's big.
1: I'm going to say that's about 20 ounces.
2: That's 20 ounces?
1: Maybe.
2: I couldn't tell you, my friend. I have no idea. How many ounces are you?
1: All right, this one is ready to go. You're going to call us up at 204-788-1055. Toll free, 1-877-624-8255. If you think you know the answer to this question.
2: Hold on.
1: You can also sign up a sound off on our Facebook page if you can't call in. Either way, if you get it right, you get a certificate. We post it on our Facebook page. And then you get the bragging rights of being the smartest person in Manitoba. You can share that post with all your friends. 35% of guys admit they can't do this.
2: They admit they can't do this.
1: Yeah, they cannot do it. I'm in with them guys there. 35% of guys admit they can't do this.
2: Make a good pot of coffee. It takes skill. It takes know-how. You really can't know how sometimes. Is that even a right sentence? 40 ounces of coffee, by the way.
1: That's what that is?
2: That's what 40, 1.8 liters. Risk of 40-ounce coffee. Fast
1: Holy.
2: Heartbeat. Deadliness.
1: Yeah. No, it doesn't say deadliness.
2: It says sleeping. And
1: lack of sleep.
2: It also
1: fast
2: says
1: heart rate, high blood pressure.
2: It says stick to a few cups.
1: 35% of men admit they can't do this. What do you think? Give us a call.
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2: Oh, my two favorite people.
3: Right, Dave? Hello to you. How was your weekend?
2: Oh, it wasn't nearly long enough, but...
3: Always, right?
4: We feel that, man.
3: Even when it's a long weekend, it's still never long enough.
2: You got that right.
3: So what do you think the answer is this morning? 35% of guys admit they can't do this.
2: It's probably not change the thermostat without permission from the missus.
3: Solid answer.
4: But wrong.
2: Well, Davey, in a household where you have a female living there with you, you know I'm right.
4: Uh-oh.
2: You'll get there.
4: Okay.
3: Thanks, Dave.
2: Bye.
3: Keep your calls coming in, 204-788-1055. Toll free, 1-877-624-8255.
4: Thank goodness I don't have that problem. But you live with your mama, so how's that problem
3: Wait,
4: with you?
3: Let's change it again. She lives with me.
4: Oh, right, yeah. She lives with you. That's right. I forget, right?
3: We compromise. My mom likes it really hot, like the desert hot. And I like heat, so I don't mind. But yeah, Sometimes I don't. So I have my window open,
4: man,
3: all the time, even in the winter, because it is like the Sahara in our apartment.
4: She is not kidding. She is. You need like shorts and tank top in her house. How many times have I walked into an oven?
3: It's like, whew. I know.
4: No wonder why you leave your window open 24/7.
3: I do, because it's hot and I like it to be cool when I'm sleeping. All right, 35% of guys admit they can't.

0: do this. I don't know. I think this is a lot higher of a percentage.
1: Oh, my goodness.
0: I can't do it well. I can do it, but not well. Can you do it? No.
1: No comment.
0: I don't even know why you're taking that long to answer. Give us a call.

0: In sports, the Toronto Blue Jays open a crucial four-game series at home against the visiting Boston Red Sox tonight. Boston holds one of three wildcard spots in the American League standings, and Toronto is chasing one of those playoff berths. We're 3.5 games behind Texas right now for the final spot. The Jays left Philadelphia last night after a grueling 12-inning game that ended in a 7-6 loss to the Phillies. Canadian Jameson Taillon will make his Rogers Center debut as a Blue Jay tonight. In tennis, the men's singles quarterfinals get underway today at the National Bank Open in Montreal with two matches scheduled. They include Rafael Hodar of Spain against Arthur Fils of France. The women's singles quarterfinals begin today at the NBO in Toronto. Canada's Leila Fernandez lost last night in the round of 16 to Naomi Osaka. There are two games in the WNBA tonight, including one in Atlanta, where the Dream will host the Toronto Tempo, who have lost 8 straight. From the Canadian Press, I'm Karen Rebo.
1: Hi there, Manitoba. I'm Garth Hilderman. I call out the Mini Loony Pot Bingo every Saturday morning here on NCIFM. 10 o'clock is when that happens. 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
3: 8:33, we're going to have a look at your southern forecast. Dauphin in the Parkland, you've got a mix of sun and cloud today, hitting a daytime high of 23. With that humidity feeling like 26, UV index at 7. A few clouds tonight, increasing cloudiness before morning with a low of 12. Bloodvane, you've got some sunshine this morning, then a mix of sun and cloud with a 30% chance of showers this afternoon. 22 is your daytime high with that humidity feeling like 26, increasing cloudiness this evening with a low of 16. Brandon and the Westman with a mix of sun and cloud today, 30% chance of showers early this morning. That fog will dissipate. 24 is your high with the humidity feeling like 27, UV index at 7. Tonight it's a few clouds and a low of 11. Right here in Winnipeg, we've got some sunshine. By the afternoon, it's cloudy. 24 is our daytime high. Humidity making it feel like 27. UV index at 7. Tonight, mainly cloudy with a low of 13. Your northern forecast coming up at 9.
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9: Good morning, Jordan. It's Brad.
3: Oh, hello there, Brad. How are you?
9: I'm good. I'm good. How are you guys doing?
10: Oh, good. Looking for your answers, man.
3: He's ready to give a big old wrong. What do you think 35% of men can't do?
9: Well, no offense, Davey. Cook.
3: Oh, you're getting there.
10: I mean.

0: Close.
1: Are you sure?
2: 100%, baby.
1: I have to do it.
0: At least you didn't say cook a turkey.
1: There you go. I was saving that for you, George.
2: Oh, my goodness.
1: You guys have a great day.
0: You too, Brad.
2: One time.
0: I know. I just had to throw that in there.
2: Holy heck. I mean, it's not, it was one time.
0: I know, one time 4 years ago. You've come a long way since then, but it's always fun to... If you're just tuning in and you don't know the turkey story with Davey, which if you've been a long-time listener, you know, because y'all gave him a hard time. He cooked a turkey and he put it on Facebook Live. And it was still pink on the inside, and he thought it was ready to good to go.
2: And then I poked it, and then a bunch of blood and stuff.
0: And he was like, I think it's good. And we were all like, don't eat that.
2: It was kind of an event.
0: It was pale. It was so pale. I was like, how can you tell that's not cooked? It's like pale.
2: I only ate the sliver of a skin. Mm-hmm. I didn't, everything was okay. I didn't take out the gizzards. I didn't cover it. I didn't baste it.
0: The bag with the gizzards, he left everything in there.
2: I had no idea how to cook this thing. I just threw it in the oven.
0: But I have to give you props for trying. But you're so good at using Google and everything. I'm surprised you didn't Google how to cook a turkey.
2: I Google fixing things. I don't Google how cooking things.
0: All right, let's go to our Facebook page. Got to give a big shout out to Robert this morning. Thanks for calling in as well.
2: 35% of guys admit they can't do this.
0: Change a tire, do some dishes.
2: Fixing their shirt and tie, laundry.
0: Cook is close, but it's very specific.
2: Oh, do a ponytail?
0: See, I can cook, so it's not cooking.
2: What are the three magic words?
0: Depends on who you ask.
2: Laundry. They can touch their toes.
0: Flirt.
2: They can't do trivia questions.
0: 35% of men can't do what? Push-ups.
2: Push-ups.
0: Admit they can't do something.
2: Change a diaper. Talk back to their mom.
0: So many good answers, but it doesn't look like anybody has it this morning. 35% of men cannot bake a cake.
2: Wait, that's the answer?
0: Can you bake a cake?
2: I don't know.
0: I think it's higher. I'm a really good cook, but I am not so much good at baking. I can't bake a good cake. I can bake a cake.
2: You okay?
0: But probably not a good cake. My cousin, she's the baker in the family. And I have a girlfriend, Lisa. She's a baker, and she does gluten-free stuff. And she makes it taste good. I don't know how. It's like magic.
2: You need skill to bake.
0: Yeah.
2: You can't just be willy-nilly.
0: I feel like that's higher. We should put it on our Facebook page. How many people can actually bake a good solid cake? No, not solid. Moist. We don't want a solid cake.
2: Right. Congratulations, nobody.
0: You made his morning.
2: Congratulations if you can bake.
0: It's NCI, Legendary Country, and more. Good morning, Manitoba.

0: 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This is actually news you can use. A new scam. It's a WestJet scam.
1: It's news
2: you can't use.
3: WestJet.
0: Scammers, get a job. That's all I have to say.
3: Get a real job.
0: Put all that energy into this, into the energy you put into scamming, into something positive. You'd feel better about yourself.
3: What does your mom think about it, huh?
0: About scammers?
3: No,
0: oh,
3: I mean,
0: you're asking them.
3: That's
0: I thought you're asking me. Yeah. How does your mom feel? Would you like if someone scammed your mom out of all her hard work? Anyways, WestJet has got a scam going on. You know, with the whole, there might be a strike, there will be a strike. The strike was for one day and stuff. This popped up before when the strike talk started happening, and it's still going on where, you know, you go, you see a WestJet advertisement on Facebook and you think, oh, okay, and let me talk to them and see if they can help me, if someone can. So this woman, and this has happened to a few people, they went on Facebook, but this one woman really got taken. And she was telling them that she was stranded and she was wondering if there was another flight. And then someone responded and say, hey, we can help you. Contact us through here. Give us your email. We'll send you some information and what you need to do. And so they told her that she was going to, they were going to give her back her money and give her a $3,000 refund.
3: Oh.
0: And give her a free flight. Right? Now, see, that all sounds too good to be true.
3: That's right.
0: Already,
3: yes.
0: Right?
3: Yeah, too good
0: so
3: to
0: that
3: be true.
0: Should be your first red flag. Anyways, they asked for a credit card and banking information so they could do that, but instead they took out $3,000.
3: She fell for it.
0: Yeah. So I guess when you're, she said she was stressed in that situation because she had to get home and then she was stuck in this airport. And I know when I was stuck in the airport and I was on hold with, I think it was Air Canada. And I tweeted out to them, how long is too long? And I should screenshot that I was waiting for an hour. And they responded within 5 minutes. But that, like, boom, right away I got a response. Now, I believed it was them.
3: Yeah.
0: Because back in the day, these scams weren't so big, right? Not everywhere. But, and it was, and then they helped me out real quick. So I always thought, oh, this is a great way. Just put it out on Twitter. But not anymore, because other people are looking for these kinds of things, and then they're trying to take your hard-earned cash from you. So if it, one, sounds too good to be true.
3: It probably is.
0: Yeah, absolutely. And then go on their real site, the website, and find a number on your ticket, wherever you can find on a legit source, right? Nothing from like this going on, because that's how you go. Even when banks call and they say it's my bank, I'm like, I'm going to call you back because I don't trust the scammers.
3: You have to nowadays. Honestly, they sound right. They have your information. They sound legit. They are getting very, very good.
0: And one time, I was on hold so long with my bank, and then she asked me for some information. I was like, is she scamming me? I was like, no, girl, you called her. She didn't call you. That's how vigilant I am about this. I was like, oh, why is she asking me this information? But then I remembered I called the number on the back of my credit card, right?
3: Dang.
0: So just be careful out there. If it sounds too good to be true, it probably is. And go through a legit source, like call the number on the back of your credit card. If it's supposedly your credit card company calling you, there is a number on the back of your card. Call that number and say, I'll call you back.
3: Yeah.
0: And then call and ask them when you get a hold of someone, is this legit? Like, I just had this call and I wanted to make sure.
3: They probably won't mind either. They probably prefer it as well too, right? I would think so. So be careful.
0: That's the news you can use.
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3: 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In the streets of Winnipeg, no updates, just all that existing construction and that closure that happened of Louise Bridge this morning and will be closed up until next week on Monday. Manitoba highways, if you are driving, there's still some closures in the parkland areas. 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

0: update from the Canadian Press. The mayor of Summerlin, British Columbia, says structures have been lost in the Bald Range fire, which forced thousands to evacuate over the weekend. Although Mayor Doug Holmes says it's too soon to take a tally because it remains an active fire zone. Holmes is hopeful the community will remain united if they need to rebuild. A 7.4 magnitude earthquake has shook Western Colombia and neighboring Ecuador, prompting people to evacuate homes and buildings. Authorities did not immediately report damages or injuries. One Montreal police station is grappling with allegations of racism and brutality made public in June. Now residents of the multicultural neighborhood are preparing for a public meeting with city officials and the chief of police force tomorrow. And Porter Airlines says a flight from Victoria, BC, destined for Toronto was canceled last week after a child refused to sit down and buckle up. From the Canadian Press, I'm Naira Ahmed.
1: Hi there, Manitoba. I'm Garth Hilderman. I call out the Mini Loony Pot Bingo every Saturday morning here on NCIFM. 10 o'clock is when that happens. If you want to play, I want to let you know that you can get your bingo cards online. 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You do that. We send them right to your house. Or you can check out our website as well for a full list of all of the bingo card sellers across the province. 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
3: 1 minute after nine, time to have a look at our northern forecast. Thompson in the Norman region, a mix of sun and cloud, 30% chance of showers, a bit of fog hanging around this morning. 19 is your daytime high, partly cloudy tonight, 30% chance of showers early this evening with a low of 9. Over in the Pas Ocean and Flin Flon, you

0: Got some sunshine, then a mix of sun and cloud near noon. 21 is your daytime high. Clearing late this evening with a low of 12. Churchill, you've got clouds, 60% chance of showers. That fog will dissipate this morning, high of 15, mainly cloudy tonight, 30% chance of showers and a low of 10. And Island Lake region, you've got a mix of sun and cloud with a 30% chance of showers this afternoon. 20 will be your daytime high, partly cloudy tonight, 30% chance of showers early this evening. That's going to clear up, low of 14. Your southern forecast coming up at 9:30.
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NCI, Legendary Country and More, 6 minutes after nine. So country music is having a hot spot right now. Ella Langley, Choosing Texas, remains number one on

0: The all-genre Billboard Hot 100 for the 16th week in a row, and that's record-breaking. But for the first time ever, the top five is composed of all country songs. First time ever, that's hard to believe, but it's Morgan Wallen's Been By Now at number two, followed by Taylor Swift's I Knew It, I Knew You, then Langley and Wallen's duet, I Can't Love You Anymore, and then Stella Lefty's Boston, rounding up the top five, first time in the history of these charts. But you know who didn't make it?
1: Who?
0: Shania. Her new album, Little Miss Twain, debuted at 131 on the Billboard 200, the lowest chart debut of her career.
1: Wow.
0: Right?
1: I forgot that Shania was coming out with some new music. Honestly, from what we heard, it was a little lackluster. And
0: she says this one record explores her deeply personal experiences from her childhood rather than focusing on commercial songwriting. So I feel like it's an album for her.
1: So it's a given that it's not going to do well.
0: Compared to her 2023 Queen of Me, opened at number 10, and earlier albums Up and Now both reached a number one before its release. So yeah, this is an album about her and her life. And I guess it's for her.
1: I mean, why? Why at this point? Because her story is her story. It's kind of, she's been private all of her life. Like, why now? And if she's going to come out with it, I mean, come out with a bang. I mean, girl, you're Shania. You're the queen.
0: Maybe now she feels comfortable about talking about her life. Sometimes people's past, it's not good and it's hard to talk about.
1: Yeah.
0: And so they don't talk about it. But now she's healed and she feels like she can share her pain and the stuff she went through with the rest of the world.
1: Well, when she came out with her first ballad, Still the One, it was a really big gamble if they were going to take her seriously or not. And that's what she said herself. She didn't think it was going to do well. And she didn't even want to put it on the album. But the composers, the label, do it. And then it ended up being one of the biggest. So I can see why she felt comfortable kind of getting into that realm, because she did this kind of vibe before with Still the One with the ballad. And that's kind of those vibes, and it's just not landing the same way.
0: Yeah, she said she's just kind of tired of commercial songwriting. She wants to focus on her, the stuff that really matters to her. Mm. And that's a choice. And I hope like we said, we listened to a couple tracks and they were like, okay, but not that Shania. Like the first time we heard Up, not Up.
1: Man, I feel like a woman.
0: I'm thinking about the more recent, Giddy Up.
1: Oh, Giddy Up.
0: Yeah, the first time we heard Giddy Up, I was like, oh my gosh, that's a banger.
1: That's
0: for sure.
1: Fun.
0: A hopper is what I called it. I'm not sure why, but yeah.
1: Now Ella Langley's coming out with the hoppers.
0: Passing of the baton, I guess, right there.
1: Good.
0: From one queen to another. Okay, you want to go to the Burt Block party on Saturday? We've got passes, tickets for you to go check out Colin James and Streetheart. We're going to do wrong answers only, and we'll do that at 9:15.

0: coffee in the day. Get your morning how you like it. Two amazing hosts with a double dose of hilarious. It's Jordan Knight and Davey Gott on NCIFM.
1: 9:14. Before we get to these tickets for the Burt Block Party, today you can walk right up to that Stanley Cup and have a look, take a picture of it. Most of us never get within 100 feet of the Stanley Cup, but it's here in Winnipeg, and all thanks to Seth Jarvis. Before he was an NHL forward, he was a kid in tuxedo shooting pucks in the driveway, right?
2: Now
1: he's bringing the cup to Winnipeg at the Tuxedo Community Center, few blocks from where he learned to play. It's going to be here in the city between 1 and 3 o'clock at 368 Southport Boulevard, and it's free. It's all ages, no tickets or registration. You just got to get there early because it's only 2 hours, and they're going to close down right at 3 o'clock. So bring your camera because, you know, this doesn't come around all the time.
2: For real? The cup is home, baby. Stanley Cup.
1: All right, let's send you to Burt Blockbuster.
2: The Burt Block Party, my bro.
1: You can tell I didn't get enough sleep this morning. Holy henna. Colin James and Streetheart and guests.
2: Took. Was it Took and Kelly Beto?
1: Took. I like Took. I know Colin James. I know Streetheart. I don't really know Took, except the thing you put on your head in the winter. That's all I know about Took.
2: They're worth it to go check it out, man. They are a rock band for the ages.
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5: 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The Opipan Napewin Cree Nation 2026 election for one chief and four councillors is coming up.

0: on Monday, August 31st. A public forum will be held on August 14th. Advanced polls are on August 24th, and the election day will be August 31st at Murdo Clee Hall from 9 a.m. to 9 p.m. The Opipanipiwin Cree Nation 2026 election, Monday, August 31st. For full details, contact Electoral Officer Laura Baker at 204-374-2271.
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4: Good morning, 918. Want to send you to Burt Block Party on Saturday, the 15th. We got two tickets. Always nice, right? The outdoors. You get to hear some music. It's a good vibe at the Burt Block Party.
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4: 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Colin James, Streetheart, and Guest is who you're going to go see. On our NCI lines, we've got Charlie. 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
6: Hi.
4: So we're going to do wrong answers only. Five questions. You just have to give us the wrong answer. 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Super easy, okay?
6: Sounds easy.
4: All right. 20 seconds. 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
4: What color is Shrek?
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4: What is Humpty Dumpty?
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4: What did Cinderella lose?
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4: Yay! 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

0: In sports, the Toronto Blue Jays open a crucial four-game series at home against the visiting Boston Red Sox tonight. Boston holds one of three wildcard spots in the American League standings, and Toronto is chasing one of those playoff berths. We're 3.5 games behind Texas right now for the final spot. The Jays left Philadelphia last night after a grueling 12-inning game that ended in a 7-6 loss to the Phillies. Canadian Jameson Taillon will make his Rogers Center debut as a Blue Jay tonight. In tennis, the men's singles quarterfinals get underway today at the National Bank Open in Montreal with two matches scheduled. They include Rafael Hodar of Spain against Arthur Fils of France. The women's singles quarterfinals begin today at the NBO in Toronto. Canada's Leila Fernandez lost last night in the round of 16 to Naomi Osaka. There are two games in the WNBA tonight, including one in Atlanta, where the Dream will host the Toronto Tempo, who have lost 8 straight. From the Canadian Press, I'm Karen Rebo.
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3: Good morning, 9:31. Let's have a look at that southern forecast. Dauphin in the parkland, you've got a mix of sun and cloud, high of 23. Humidex making it feel like 26, UV index at 7. A few clouds tonight, increasing cloudiness before morning.

with a low of 12. Blood vein, sunny this morning, then a mix of sun and cloud, 30% chance of showers this afternoon, 22 is your daytime high, humidex 26, increasing cloudiness this evening with a low of 16. Brandon in the West, man, you'll get a mix of sun and cloud today, 30% chance of showers early this morning, a bit of fog hanging around, 24 is your high, with that humidity feeling like 27, UV index at 7, a few clouds tonight with a low of 11. And right here in Winnipeg, we've got some sunshine. By the afternoon, it's cloudy, high of 24, 27 with that humidity, UV index at 7. Mainly cloudy tonight with a low of 13. Your northern forecast coming up at 10. 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

0: CI Legendary Country and more. 9:48, mark your calendars. Sunday, September 27th, it's the 37th annual Teddy Bears Picnic going down at Assiniboine Park. It's from 9 to 4. There's the Teddy Bears Pancake Breakfast by IHOP. That starts at 9. That's always fun. I love that. Flipping those pancakes. Remember your first time flipping?
1: And I had no idea what I was doing. I had to have those lessons, and boy, did it pay off, because I can make a fluffy pancake.
0: It was a good time, and it's a free event for the whole family. If you've never been, if you know, you know, because there's lots going on. There's all kinds of entertainment on the stage, all kinds of booths set up for kids to do things and see things. They've got the Children's Hospital, the Good Bear Clinic, mm-hmm. they have, where you can get MRIs for your teddy bear and x-rays and casting, and they have the science tent. A lot of things for kids. So this is a good day, and it's a lot of fun. Oh. And it's just a...
1: It's so cute, honestly, seeing the kids with all their little stuffies and then how much love they pour into them. That is so cute. And I know a few aunties who go uncle hunting over there, too.
0: Not a bad place to, you know, look. September 27th is when it's happening. Let's have a look at those roads.
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1: The road to her heart. No, just kidding. Northbound Henderson this morning, seeing a highway closure. Northbound curb lane, northbound middle lane of Henderson between Kingsford and Springfield until next week, August 14th, though you will still get a northbound travel lane open at all times. As well, Lewis Bridge closure, seeing a huge closure from now until the end of next Monday. Then it'll open again on Monday at 6 a.m. Manitoba Highways, nothing really new kind of popping up here. Just as well, keep a heads up for the Parkland area. There's a lot of closures in and around the Swan River area, like Highway 367 in the vicinity of Duck Mountain Provincial Park, Highway 459 from 18th Street to 34th Street, Highway 486 both directions south of Highway 83, Highway 488 near Minnetonas Creek, Highway 366 from Minnetonas to Highway 485, Highway 478 as well at the Assiniboine River washouts. For the latest, you can visit mb511.ca.
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0: Now this update from the Canadian Press. The mayor of Summerlin, British Columbia, says structures have been lost in the Bald Range fire, which forced thousands to evacuate over the weekend. Although Mayor Doug Holmes says it's too soon to take a tally because it remains an active fire zone. Holmes is hopeful the community will remain united if they need to rebuild. A 7.4 magnitude earthquake has shook Western Colombia and neighboring Ecuador, prompting people to evacuate homes and buildings. Authorities did not immediately report damages or injuries. One Montreal police station is grappling with allegations of racism and brutality made public in June. Now residents of the multicultural neighborhood are preparing for a public meeting with city officials and the chief of police force tomorrow. And Porter Airlines says a flight from Victoria, BC, destined for Toronto was canceled last week after a child refused to sit down and buckle up. From the Canadian Press, I'm Naira Ahmed.
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3: 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Well, we are taking a look at that forecast, and for today in Thompson, you are expecting a mix of sun and cloud and a 30% chance of showers. Winds becoming northwest 20 kilometers an hour early this afternoon and a high of 19. For the Paw, sunny

0: It's becoming a mix of sun and cloud near noon and a high of 21. UV index is going to be 5 there. For Flin Flon, sunny skies, mix of sun and cloud near noon, high of 21 as well, and a UV index of 5. Churchill, cloudy, 60% chance of showers, fog patches dissipating this morning, and winds becoming northwest 20 kilometers an hour this morning as well, high of 15. For Island Lake, a mix of sun and cloud, 30% chance of showers this afternoon, winds becoming northwest 20 kilometers an hour, early this afternoon with a high of 20. UV index is going to be 5. That'll do it for your northern weather forecast. Southern weather coming up at half past.
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0: Gary Allen. She's So California right here on NCI. It is 10:07 and our midday show is brought to you by all the paperwork that you won't be doing at Fast Enter Clinic. 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Well, it is 10:07. My name is Naomi Kay. Garth is away for today. He will be back tomorrow, so I got a little more time to spend with you. We've got a lot of things to chat about. We also have a groaner coming up for you, so don't miss that. First up, it's Alan Jackson. She's got the rhythm.
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2: 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I may be giving away a pair of tickets later on during our midday show, so make sure you keep it locked on NCIFM. Coming up, we've got Billy Ray Cyrus, but first it's JD Bixby, Boys in the Band.
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0: 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Well, we are looking at the southern half of the province, and for Dauphin and the Parklands, you're going to see a mix of sun and cloud, wind becoming northwest 20 kilometers an hour this afternoon with a high of 23. Humidex is going to make it feel more like 27. That UV index is going to hit 7. For Bloodvane, sunny skies this morning and a mix of sun and cloud later on with a 30% chance of showers this afternoon. Wind becoming west 20 kilometers an hour in the afternoon as well with a high of 22. Humidex making it feel like 26. UV index is going to be 6 or high. Brandon, a mix of sun and cloud, 30% chance of showers this afternoon. Fog patches dissipating as well with winds becoming northwest 20 kilometers an hour at a high of 24. For Winnipeg, mainly sunny, increasing cloudiness this afternoon. Wind becoming northwest 20 kilometers an hour with a high of 24 and a humidex of 27. UV index is going to be 7 or high. That does it for your southern weather forecast. Road reports coming up at 10:02.
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0: NCI, Legendary Country, and more. It is 10:39, and before we get into our road report, I wanted to let you know about what kind of days it is today. Now, you're probably saying, what in the world are you talking about? National days. Today is apparently World Lion Day. Now, I used to be a big fan of lions, still am. Any kind of cat, really. I'm just like, yes, let me pet all the cats. I am that girl. Today is also National S'mores Day, and that seems to fit in very well in general, in my opinion. It's also National Spoil Your Dog Day. So if you've got a little furry friend who is of canine persuasion, you can spoil them today. And this one kind of fits in. I was chatting with Jordan and Davey before they left. We all have a case of the Mondays. It's just one of those days. It's National Lazy Day today. So maybe subconsciously, we just kind of tuned into that. Maybe I'm reading too much into it. You never know. Coming up, we have got Loretta Lynn. But first, here's Conway Twitty with Slow Hand.
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1: 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We are taking a look in the province of Manitoba for the roads, and we are seeing that Highway 366 from Highway 10 to Highway 485 is closed due to flooding. Additionally, Highway 488, both directions near Minnetonas Creek, all lanes are closed there. Also seeing Highway 486 from 4 kilometers south of Highway 83 is closed due to flooding as well. Flooding on Highway 588, both directions near Highway 487 to Highway 83. There are rough sections and water on the road there. We're also seeing Highway 266, both directions, 6.5 kilometers east of Bozeman. All lanes are closed and it is impassable. There are signs and markers there, so please use caution. Heading towards Brandon, we are seeing an issue over there. We see Highway 459 from Highway 1 to Road 34 North is closed due to flooding. That is open to local traffic only, but please try and avoid it if you can. Caution on Highway 348, both directions from Highway 349 to Highway 2. All lanes are closed in that area, so please avoid that one as well. Looking towards the city of Winnipeg, a little closer there. We are seeing a bridge closure in Provincial Road 247 in Sanford, so please try and avoid that. In the city of Winnipeg, there are a couple issues to watch out for. Northbound Henderson Highway, there is a closure there. The northbound curb lane and middle lane of Henderson Highway between Kingsford Road and Springfield Road will be closed for street construction until the 14th of August, but northbound should be unaffected at this time. Additionally, we are seeing that the Louise Bridge, north and southbound, all lanes closed between Higgins to Stadacona, so please avoid that until August 17th. Use alternate routes. 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

0: Now this update from the Canadian Press. The British Columbia government declared a provincial state of emergency on Saturday as a wildfire rages in BC's interior, forcing thousands of people to evacuate. The BC government says property losses are significant on the outskirts of Summerland, though details are scant. In a bid to help domestic producers hit hard by tariffs on steel, Ottawa plans to slash costs to send steel between provinces and territories for the next year. Transportation Minister Stephen McKinnon is announcing a $100 million rebate plan that companies can apply for starting today. Unifor is set to begin contract negotiations with General Motors after reaching a deal with Ford Motor Company. The union says the agreement with Ford marks successful pattern-setting negotiations. And globally, this year is so far the third hottest year on record behind 2024 and 2025. From the Canadian Press, I'm Naira Ahmed.
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3: 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Well, we are taking a look at that northern weather forecast. For Thompson and the Norman, you're going to see a mix of sun and cloud with 30% chance of showers. Wind becoming northwest 20 kilometers an hour this afternoon and a high of 19. For the Paw, mix of sun and cloud and a high of 21. UV index is going to be 5, which is moderate. Flin Flon, a mix of sun and cloud, high of 21, UV index of 5, which is moderate. And Churchill, you're going to see cloudy skies with a 60% chance of showers. Winds northwest 20 kilometers an hour with a high of 15. And then for Island Lake, a mix of sun and cloud, 30% chance of showers, wind becoming northwest 20 kilometers an hour early this afternoon with a high of 20, and that UV index is going to be 5, which is moderate. That'll do it for your southern weather forecast. Your northern forecast coming up at half past.
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NCI, Legendary Country, and of course, so much more. Happy Monday. Hope you're having an excellent day so far. My name's Naomi Kay. 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Well, we have got things to talk about coming up in a bit. The Winnipeg Sea Bears is one of them, and I am very excited for it. But first, it's Dwight Yoakam and Sheryl Crow right here on NCI.

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3: 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It is August the 10th, and the Winnipeg Sea Bears are ready to go. They are going to be playing against the Brampton Honey Badgers in the Canadian Elite Basketball League Finals. The Winnipeg Sea Bears won their conference final last Saturday, as did their opponent, the Brampton Honey Badgers. This is going to be the first time that the Canadian Elite Basketball League championships are going to be decided by a series. Apparently, they were previously chosen by just a single game. So it's going to be a couple different games over the next little while. Their first game is going to be on Wednesday at 6 p.m. Central Standard Time. Let's go, Sea Bears.
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0: 11:30, time for us to take a look at that southern weather forecast for Dauphin. You are going to see a mix of sun and cloud, wind becoming northwest 20 kilometers an hour this afternoon, a high of 23 and a humidex making it feel more like 26. In Bloodvane, sunny skies near noon and then a mix of sun and cloud with a 30% chance of showers, wind becoming west 20 kilometers an hour early this afternoon, high of 22, humidex going to make it feel like 26. For Brandon, a mix of sun and cloud, wind becoming northwest 20 kilometers an hour this afternoon with a high of 24. Humidex is going to make it feel like 27. And for Winnipeg, increasing cloudiness this afternoon, wind becoming northwest 20 kilometers an hour early this afternoon, a high of 24. Humidex is going to make it feel more like 27. That'll do it for your southern weather forecast. Your road report coming up in 20 minutes.
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0: NCI, Spirit of Manitoba, 11:40 on your Monday. And we want to let you know that NCI FM is proud to be a sponsor of the 37th annual Teddy Bears Picnic at the Assiniboine Park on Sunday, September 27th from 9 a.m. to 4 p.m. Now, the event's Teddy Bears Pancake Breakfast by IHOP is going to start at 9, and it is a free event with fun for the whole family. Now, of course, as you know, you get to bring your furry friends and your little ones along with you because it is a Winnipeg tradition that was started by a group of dedicated volunteers over 36 years ago. There's going to be so many things to do. Activity tents like the Dr. Goodbear Clinic put on by the frontline staff from HSC Children's Hospital, where your little ones' furry friends are triaged and go through a variety of medical tests and treatments, including MRIs, x-rays, casting, and the I Want to Be a Scientist tent, which is put on by Children's Hospital Research Institute of Manitoba. Now, all of this encourages imagination in fun, science-based activities, and showcases how they can be used in medical settings. You can find more information at goodbear.ca, but we hope that you will have fun at the Teddy Bears Picnic on September 27th.
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2: 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Well, we are looking at our roads in the province of Manitoba, and we are starting further up north. We're seeing Highway 266.

0: from 6 kilometers east of Bozeman is closed due to flooding. Additionally, near Minnetonis, there are some issues like Highway 366, rather, from Highway 10 to Highway 485 is closed due to flooding. Also seeing flooding on Highway 48, both directions near Minnetonis Creek, and Highway 486 from 4 kilometers south of Highway 83, that is closed due to flooding as well. In Duck Mountain Provincial Park, the issues of Highway 367 from Highway 549 to Child Lake is closed. That still remains, along with Highway 367 from Singuish Lake to 10.4 kilometers west of Highway 10 remains closed due to flooding. We're also seeing Highway 584 from Road 160 North to Road 161 North closed due to flooding, and Highway 584 from Road 166 West to Road 165 West closed due to flooding as well. Taking a look on Highway 484 from Road 153 to Highway 593 is closed due to a washout, and Highway 593 from Highway 484 to Road 156 North is closed due to flooding as well. Also seeing flooding on Road 141 North and 142 North, both directions from Highway 592 to Highway 83. All lanes are closed in that area. And in Assisippi Provincial Park, there's flooding on Highway 83, both directions from Highway 366 to Old Assisippi Hill Road. All lanes are closed in that area, so please try and avoid it. There is a detour in effect using Provincial Road 482, so may want to keep that one in mind if you can. In around Brandon, we're seeing Highway 459 from Highway 1 to Road 34 North is closed due to flooding. That will be allowing local traffic only. Caution on Highway 348, both directions from Highway 349 to Highway 2. All lanes are closed in that area. Moving into the city of Winnipeg, couple areas to watch out for. Northbound Henderson Highway closure. So the northbound curb and middle lanes of Henderson Highway between Kingsford Avenue and Springfield Road are going to be closed for street construction until August 14th. Northbound to remain southbound. One northbound lane to remain open at all times. The Louise Bridge, north and southbound, closed until August 17th. Please use alternate routes. And if you're seeing something that I have missed, you can let me know by giving me a call in the station, 204-788-1055, or toll-free 1-877-624-8255.
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0: Now this update from the Canadian Press. RCMP say an 80-year-old woman died because of the Bald Range wildfire that has forced more than 20,000 residents around Okanagan Lake in British Columbia's interior to flee. Mounties say the woman died as she tried to escape her home in Meadow Valley, west of Summerland, over the weekend. They did not go into any further detail. Transportation Minister Stephen McKinnon has announced a $100 million rebate plan in a bid to help domestic producers hit hard by tariffs. The move is to encourage companies that use steel in their manufacturing processes to turn to domestic suppliers rather than rely on the U.S. and other foreign suppliers. A Montreal police station located in a multicultural neighborhood continues to grapple with allegations of racism and brutality made public in June. Parts of Nova Scotia remain under a heat warning, and a bomb threat has prompted Halifax police to evacuate several downtown streets. From the Canadian Press, I'm Naira Ahmed.
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2: Let's take a look at that northern weather forecast for Thompson. A mix of sun and cloud with a 30% chance of showers today. Wind becoming northwest 20 early this afternoon. High of 19. For the Paw, a mix of sun and cloud and a high of 21. UV index is going to be 5, which is moderate. Flin Flon, a mix of sun and cloud, high of 21. UV index of 5, which is moderate. And for Churchill, we're going to see cloudy skies, 60% chance of showers. Wind northwest 20 kilometers an hour, a high of 15. UV index of 3. For Island Lake, you're going to see a mix of sun and cloud with a 30% chance of showers. Wind becoming northwest 20 kilometers an hour early this afternoon with a high of 20. 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

0: So much more. That was Big and Rich with Big Time. It is 12:09, and I actually have a pair of tickets that I want to give away right now. It's two tickets to the Burt Block Party for Sunday, August 16th with Collective Soul, 5440, Paul Langlis of the Tragically Hip, rather, and of course, some guests. So if you want to head on down to the Burt Block Party for Sunday, August 16th, all you got to do is give me a call right now. I'm going to take caller number 5, that number 204-788-1055, or toll free at 1-877-624-8255.
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Shelley Wright, Shut Up and Drive. Well, big congratulations going out to Jordan, who won himself a pair of tickets to the Burt Block Party for August 16th. Now, don't forget, the Burt Block Party is going to be happening from the 13th to the 16th of August outdoors at the Burton Cummings Theater. Thursday, they're going to have Killswitch Engage and Guests. 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

0: It is 12:28, and we're taking a look at the southern weather forecast for Dauphin. A mix of sun and cloud, wind becoming northwest 20 kilometers an hour this afternoon. High of 23, Humidex going to make it feel like 26. In Bloodvane, sunny skies around noon, and then a mix of sun and cloud later on with a 30% chance of showers. Wind becoming west 20 kilometers an hour early this afternoon. High of 22, Humidex making it feel like 26. For Brandon, a mix of sun and cloud, wind becoming northwest 20 kilometers an hour this afternoon. High of 24, Humidex of 27. And in Winnipeg, increasing cloudiness this afternoon, wind becoming northwest 20 kilometers an hour. High of 24, Humidex making it feel like 27. That'll do it for your southern weather forecast, your road report, and a groaner coming up in just a bit.
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0: 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It is 12:35. And I want to tell you a joke. It's probably going to be bad, just so you know. But what's life without a bad joke or two? What do sea monsters eat? Simple question for you. What do they eat? Sea monsters, what do they eat? Well, it's fish and ships, obviously. I know. I'm sorry.
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0: NCI, Legendary Country, and more. Bring on the next town by the Keats. It is 12:42, and we have got just a little while left together, and I wanted to tell you about something that's going on in Winnipeg. Well, of course, Folklorama is having their 55th annual year, I believe it is, and they have got some fans at a local bakery. There are some Folklorama-inspired cookies at High Tea Bakery. Now, they were asked about it at High Tea Bakery, and they said, quote, "We've been doing this for 3 years now. They wait for us to open up orders, and they're very excited to come get them." Now, the cookies that they have this year, they're little people, and they are decorated in the style of South Sudan, Punjab, El Salvador, Spain, and Japanese style outfits. So you can go buy these cookies, and they have these amazing, like, art on them. It's just beautiful. Now, portions of the proceeds from the cookie sales do go back to the Folklorama Cultural Preservation Fund. But go down and get those cookies while you can, because from what I can tell, they sell out pretty quick.
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1: 12:50, time to take a look at those Manitoba roads. And we are seeing a couple issues, especially near Minutonis and in Duck Valley Provincial Park, Duck Mountain Provincial Park, pardon me. Highway 366 from Highway 10 to Highway 485 is currently closed due to flooding. Additionally, flooding on Highway 488, both directions near Minutonis Creek, has that closed. We're also seeing Highway 486 from 4 kilometers south of Highway 83 is closed due to flooding. Highway 367 still remains a problem from Highway 594 to Childs Lake. Additionally, Highway 367 from Singuish Lake to 10.4 kilometers west of Highway 10. We're also seeing on Highway 584 from Road 160 North to Road 161 North is closed due to flooding. Also, Highway 593 from Highway 484 to Road 156 is flooded, and Highway 484 from Highway 593 from Road 484 to 156 is closed due to flooding. Near Brandon, we're also seeing an issue down on Highway 459 from Highway 1 to Road 34 North. That is closed with the exception of local traffic. Moving into the city of Winnipeg, Henderson Highway is northbound down to one lane for the next couple days. So northbound curb lane and middle lanes are going to be closed due to construction. But if you're seeing something that I've missed, you can always let me know by giving me a call on the station 204-788-1055 or toll free at 1-877-624-8255. And that'll do it for your Manitoba Road Report.
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0: One person has died, and there's been extensive property destruction due to the Bald Range wildfire. Citing health concerns, Liberal MP Sean Chen says he plans to resign. The Scarborough North MP issued a statement on social media today saying injuries sustained in a car accident in late 2025 have prevented him from traveling to Ottawa as often as the job requires. Almost 50 people have been killed after a powerful 7.4 magnitude earthquake struck Western Columbia. And several streets in downtown Halifax have been evacuated due to a bomb threat. From the Canadian Press, I'm Naira Ahmed. The spirit of Manitoba
1: weather. Good afternoon. It's a minute past one. Monday, August 10th. Time now for your northern forecast. Beginning with the Thompson-Norman region. For today, a mix of sun and cloud with 30% chance of showers. High 19, UV index 5 or moderate. The Paw, Ocean, and Flin Flon area, a mix of sun and cloud. High 21, UV index 5 or moderate. Churchill, cloudy with 60% chance of showers. A northwest wind at 20 kilometers per hour. High 15, UV index 3 or moderate. And Island Lake region, a mix of sun and cloud with 30% chance of showers. High 20, UV index 5 or moderate. And that has been your northern Manitoba weather forecast. 2:102. Your southern weather is coming up at 1:30. 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Also coming up this hour, music from George Jones, as well as Robbie Robertson featuring Van Morrison from the Best of the Indigenous Music Countdown, and Gary Allen kicks it all off next here on NCIFM, Legendary Country, and more.

how was I to know till now you'd be such a hard act to follow? Now nothing seems to follow.

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Robbie Robertson featuring Van Morrison, I Hear You Paint Houses, Spirit of Manitoba, and CIFM, Legendary Country, and more. George Jones, A Girl I Used to Know, and Gary Allen getting the 1 o'clock hour rolling on this Monday afternoon, August 10th, with a feeling like that. Celebrity birthdays for today. Hockey writer, former commentator Brian McFarlane is 95. Actor James Reynolds from Days of Our Lives is 80. Mandolin player Gene Johnson of Diamond Rio is 77. Actress Rosanna Arquette is 67. Actor Antonio Banderas is 66. Former heavyweight champion boxer Riddick Bowe is

0: 59. Country singer Jennifer Hansen is 53. And reality TV star Kylie Jenner is 29. Also born on this date, back in 1927, bluegrass singer and guitarist Jimmy Martin, born on this date in 1928, country singer turned sausage king Jimmy Dean, born on this date in 1940, singer Bobby Hatfield of the Righteous Brothers, and born on this date in 1943, singer Ronnie Spector of the Ronettes. NCIFM is proud to be a sponsor of the 37th annual Teddy Bears Picnic at Assiniboine Park on Sunday, September 27th from 9 a.m. to 4 p.m. The event's Teddy Bears Pancake Breakfast by IHOP starts at 9 a.m. This is a free event with fun for the whole family. More info at goodbear.ca. 116, Carl Thomas filling in on the afternoon drive show, in with you up until 6. 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

Conway Twitty, Between Blue Eyes and Jeans, 122. 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

0: The pride of Ethelbert, Manitoba, Jerry Cerreta, Love Ain't Blind, a song that moved up five notches to number 35 this past weekend on the Indigenous Music Countdown. 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
0: Coming up to 1:30, time now for your southern forecast. Beginning with the Dauphin Parkland region. For today, Monday, August 10th, a mix of sun and cloud, high 23, humid X 26, UV index 7 or high, blood vein, a mix of sun and cloud with 30% chance of showers, high 22, humid X 26, UV index 6 or high, Brandon, West Van region, a mix of sun and cloud, high 24, humid X 27, UV index 7 or high, and city of Winnipeg, increasing cloudiness this afternoon, high 24, humid X 27, UV index 7 or high. And that has been your southern Manitoba weather forecast to 1:30. Your northern weather is

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3: 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A public forum will be held on August 14th. Advance polls are on August 24th, and the election day will be August 31st at Murdo Clee Hall from 9 a.m. to 9 p.m. The Opipan Napewin Cree Nation 2026 election, Monday, August 31st. 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

0: NCIFM, Saskatchewan's Cody Prevost. 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Dolly Parton and Kenny Rogers, Real Love, and Billy Ray Cyrus, Trail of Tears. 144. Coming up next, going to give you the names of the winners from this past Saturday morning's NCI's Mini Loony Pot Bingo. Here's Winnipeg's Indian City featuring Winnipeg's Chantel Kreviazuk, Spirit of Manitoba, NCIFM, Legendary Country, and more.
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Winnipeg's Indian City, featuring Chantel Kreviazuk, Wannabe, Spirit of Manitoba, and CIFM, Legendary Country, and more. Congratulations to Marilyn Porth of Selkirk, Manitoba, and Valerie Maniki of Winnipeg, the Constellation Prize winners on the Solid Diamond from this past Saturday morning's NCI's Mini Loony Pot Bingo for August 8th. They each won $3,850. The Consolation Prize winner on the Blanco was Alice Saunders of Gillam, Manitoba. She won $1,500. The Diamond Mini Loony Jackpot for this Saturday, August 15th, is $500,000 plus $1 from every bingo card sold. Diamond Consolation Prize, $7,800. And a blackout prize of $1,500 in 45 numbers or less. Blackout consolation prize, $1,500. The next mini loony pot accumulator starts at $135,111. 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
0: It's coming up to 1:51. Time now to take a look at the highways with the NCIFM Road Report. Caution on Highway 488, both directions, 1 kilometer south of Highway 10, gravel sections, rough sections. Caution on Highway 486, both directions from south of Highway 83 / railway crossing to Road 210 North, rough road. Caution on Highway 274, both directions at Wilson River, rough sections, rough surface. Caution on Highway 60, both directions near Oscars Point, southeast of the Paw, surface brakes. Caution on Highway 276, both directions at Road 160 North, speed restriction 50 kilometers per hour, reduced speed as posted, rough sections. Caution on Highway 266, both directions at 6.5 kilometers east of Bozeman, all lanes closed, impassable signed and marked. Caution on Highway 20, both directions near Crooked Creek near Rainbow Breach Provincial Park, rough sections. Caution on Highway 17, both directions from Highway 224 to Hodgson, speed restriction 60 kilometers per hour, reduced speed as posted, rough road. And for the latest highway conditions, just go to 511. Taking a look at traffic in the city of Winnipeg. Couple of street closures to tell you about. Northbound Smith Street, all northbound lanes, east side sidewalk, west side sidewalk of Smith between Ellis Avenue to Notre Dame Avenue will be closed for a special event from August 12th until August 17th. Please use alternate routes. Also, northbound Henderson Highway, northbound curb lane, northbound middle lane of Henderson Highway between Kingsford Avenue to Springfield Road will be closed for street construction until August 14th. Northbound travel lane will remain open at all times. And also northbound, southbound Louise Bridge, all northbound lanes, all southbound lanes of Louise Bridge between Higgins Avenue to Stadacona Street will be closed for street construction until August 17th. Please use alternate routes. And you see something that we should know about in traffic, give us a call at 204-788-1055. And that has been your Road Report on NCIFM.
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now this update from the Canadian Press. The Canadian Armed Forces are on standby to help the wildfire situation in British Columbia, which has forced the evacuations of over 20,000 people. Defense Minister David McGuinty says while the province hasn't formally asked for military help, the Canadian

Canadian Armed Forces are in direct constant contact with the BC government and Ottawa. BC declared a state of emergency over the weekend as one person has died and there's been extensive property destruction due to the Bald Range wildfire. Citing health concerns, Liberal MP Sean Chen

0: threat. From the Canadian Press, I'm Naira Ahmed. The spirit of Manitoba
1: weather. 2:01, time now for your northern forecast. Beginning with the Thompson-Norman region for today, Monday, August 10th. A mix of sun and cloud with 30% chance of showers, high 19, UV index 5 or moderate, the Paw Ocean and Flin Flon area. A mix of sun and cloud, high 21, UV index 5 or moderate, Churchill. Cloudy with 60% chance of showers, northwest wind at 20 kilometers per hour, high 15, UV index 3 or moderate, and Island Lake region, a mix of sun and cloud with 30% chance of showers, wind becoming northwest at 20 kilometers per hour early this afternoon, high 20, UV index 5 or moderate. And that has been your northern Manitoba weather forecast. 2:02. Your southern weather is coming up at 2:30. Coming up this hour, going to let you know what happened on this day in history. Also, coming up this hour, music from Merle Haggard, as well as Sky Eagle Dog from the Best of the Indigenous Music Countdown, and the band Perry kick it all off next here on NCIFM, Legendary Country, and more.

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0: Sky Eagle Dog. She's My Girl, Spirit of Manitoba, and CIFM, Legendary Country, and more. Merle Haggard, before that, The Bottle Let Me Down, and the band Perry, kicking off the 2 o'clock hour on this Monday afternoon, August 10th, with Dunn. It was on this day, back in 1876, exactly 150 years ago today, Alexander Graham Bell made the first long-distance call from his residence in Brantford to his assistant in Paris, Ontario, 13 kilometers away. The call was preceded 7 days earlier by the first telephone call from one building to another between Bell and his uncle, the world's first definitive tests of the telephone were one-way transmissions. Bell, who was born in Scotland but lived a large part of his life in Canada, is considered one of the greatest inventors of the 19th and 20th centuries. Bell also worked on the photoelectric cell, the iron lung, desalination of seawater, the phonograph, and attempted to breed a super race of sheep at Baddock, Nova Scotia. 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

Alabama, Love in the First Degree. 2:20 coming up in a few minutes. Played the Fool featuring CJ the Gray with a song from the Indigenous Music Countdown. 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
2: 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All phone calls are subject to recording and monitoring. To decline this call, press 9 now, and to accept this call, press 9.

0: That was Played the Fool featuring CJ the Gray, Main Man, the number 10 song this week on the Indigenous Music Countdown. And, you can catch the Indigenous Music Countdown with your host, Jeff Woods, Saturday afternoons from 3 to 5 and Sundays from 2 to 4 p.m., counting down the top 40 hottest songs from Indigenous artists across Turtle Island and beyond. The IMC brought to you by APTN right here on NCIFM, Legendary Country, and more. It's coming up to 228. Up next, your Southern Manitoba weather forecast. Right after Charlie Pride, Spirit of Manitoba, NCIFM, Legendary Country, and more.
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2:30. Time now for your southern forecast. Beginning with the Dauphin Parkland region for the rest of today, Monday, August 10th, a mix of sun and cloud, high 23, Humidex 26, UV index 7 or high, blood vein, a mix of sun and cloud with 30% chance of showers, high 22, Humidex 26, UV index 6 or high, Brandon, Westman region, a mix of sun and cloud, high 24, Humidex 27, UV index 7 or high,

0: and City of Winnipeg. Increasing cloudiness this afternoon, high 24, Humidex 27, UV index 7 or high. And that has been your Southern Manitoba weather forecast to 2:31. Your northern weather is coming up at 3. Billy Currington is coming up next on NCIFM.
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0: and CIFM, Tim Tuton, Speed of a Sweet Life, Mark Chestnut. It sure is Monday for your Monday afternoon. And Billy Currington, Good Directions, 244. Coming up next, another look at the highways with the NCIFM Road Report. Here's Jason Bernstick, Spirit of Manitoba, NCIFM, Legendary Country, and more.
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1: 2:48, time now to take a look at the highways with the NCIFM Road Report. Caution on Highway 579, both directions, 13 kilometers. North of Highway 478 for 1 kilometer, all lanes closed. Local traffic only, rough road signed and marked, soft and muddy. On PR 579, 13 kilometers north of PR 478 for 1 kilometer, possible slide area. Caution on Highway 579, both directions from Highway 478 to 5 kilometers north of Highway 478. All lanes closed, washout. Caution on Highway 314, both directions near Beaver Creek. One lane traffic, signed and marked, reduced speed as posted. Washout, watch for equipment and persons working. Caution on Highway 323, both directions from Highway 236 to Highway 7. Speed restriction, 60 kilometers per hour. Reduced speed as posted. Rough road, surface brakes. Caution on Highway 304, both directions at Winnipeg River Power Dam. PR 304, Power View, Pine Falls Bridge. Caution, no exit guardrail. Caution on Highway 274, both directions from Road 166 to Highway 10, rough sections. Construction on Highway 10, both directions at St. Anne. Railway crossing repairs, closure. PR 210 in St. Anne for railway repairs. The closure will take place from 8 a.m. August 12th to 4 p.m. August 13th. Caution on Highway 488, both directions, 1 kilometer south of Highway 10, gravel sections, rough sections. Caution on Highway 486, both directions from south of Highway 83 / railway crossing to Road 210 north, rough road. Caution on Highway 274, both directions at Wilson River, rough sections, rough surface. And caution on Highway 60, both directions near Oscars Point, southeast of the Paw, surface brakes. And for the latest highway conditions anytime, just head to 511. Taking a look at traffic in the

0: City of Winnipeg. A couple of street closures to tell you about. Northbound Smith Street, all northbound lanes, east side sidewalk, west side sidewalk of Smith between Ellis Avenue to Notre Dame Avenue will be closed for a special event from August 12th until August 17th. Please use alternate routes. Northbound Henderson Highway, northbound curb lane, northbound middle lane of Henderson Highway between Kingsford Avenue to Springfield Road will be closed for street construction until August 14th. Northbound travel lane will remain open at all times. And northbound, southbound Louise Bridge, all northbound lanes, all southbound lanes of Louise Bridge between Higgins Avenue to Stadacona Street will be closed for street construction until August 17th. Please use alternate routes. And that has been your road report on NCI-FM.
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0: Now this update from the Canadian Press. The BC Wildfire Service says the deadly Bald Range wildfire has grown to 156 square kilometers. That's a growth of 20 square kilometers since yesterday, and the service says clearer conditions are expected today, noting direct sun could contribute to increased fire behavior. RCMP in Halifax have ended a bomb threat that was in place for the downtown core. Mounties say all affected businesses and roads can be reopened and no other details were provided. Meanwhile, another Liberal MP has announced plans to resign. Scarborough North MP Sean Chen says injuries sustained in a car accident in late 2025 have prevented him from traveling to Ottawa as often as the job requires, and he plans to resign on the weekend. The RCMP have arrested and charged a Montreal man for allegedly making death threats against Prime Minister Mark Carney. 51-year-old Marc Porlier faces criminal charges of uttering threats to cause death or bodily harm after allegedly making threats in an email sent to a Canadian senator. From the Canadian Press, I'm John Kennedy.
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2: 3:01, time now for your northern forecast.

for the remainder of today, Monday, August 10th, beginning with the Thompson-Norman region. A mix of sun and cloud with 30% chance of showers.

This afternoon, high 20, UV index 5 or moderate. And that has been your Northern Manitoba weather forecast, 2:302. Your southern weather is coming up at 3:30. Coming up this hour, a look at what happened on this day in country music. Also, coming up this hour, music from Rodney Atkins, as well as Rick Tippy and Ricky Skaggs. Kicks it all off next here on NCIFM, Legendary Country and More.

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0: Rick Tippett, Last Call, and CIFM Legendary Country and More. Before Rick Tippett, it was Rodney Atkins, He's Mine, and Ricky Skaggs getting the 3 o'clock hour rolling on this Monday afternoon, August 10th, with Highway 40 Blues. It was on this day in country music history. Back in 1957, Patsy Cline made her fifth appearance on the networked TV show Ozark Jubilee. She sang her new single, Three Cigarettes in an Ashtray and Try Again. Cline made a total of 16 appearances on the Jubilee. The series helped popularize country music in America's cities and suburbs, drawing more than 9 million viewers. If you love the classics, join me, Carl Thomas, right here on NCIFM every Saturday from 1 to 3 p.m. for the Classic Country Show. I reflect on some of the great country songs and artists of all time. 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

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It's coming up to 3:19, just ahead of the Seaweed Band. 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

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Time now for your southern forecast. Beginning with the Dauphin Parkland region for tonight. A few clouds, increasing cloudiness before morning, low 12. Tuesday, cloudy, 60% chance of showers in the morning and early in the afternoon, high 22. Humidex 26, UV index 5 or moderate. Blood vein, tonight increasing cloudiness, this evening, low 16. Tomorrow, a mix of sun and cloud, becoming cloudy early in the morning, clearing late in the afternoon, high 22. Humidex 26, UV index 5 or moderate. Brandon, Westman region. Tonight, a few clouds, low 11. Tomorrow, a mix of sun and cloud, high 24. Humidex 27, UV index 6 or high. And City of Winnipeg, tonight, mainly cloudy, low 13. Tomorrow, a mix of sun and cloud, high 24, Humidex 28, UV index 6 or high. And that has been your southern Manitoba weather forecast to 3:31. Your northern weather is coming up at 4. 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

0: And CIFM, Frances Arsenault, Let Her Know. Chris Ledoux, Cadillac Cowboy, and Willie Nelson, along with Snoop Dogg and Kris Kristofferson, Roll Me Up. It's coming up to 3:44. Up next, look at the highways with the NCIFM Road Report. Here's Becca Hess. 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
1: 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Time now to take a look at the highways with the NCIFM Road Report. 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Caution on Highway 60, both directions near Oscars Point, southeast of the Paw. Surface brakes. Caution on Highway 579, both directions, 13 kilometers north of Highway 478 for 1 kilometer. All lanes closed to local traffic only. Rough road signed and marked, soft and muddy on PR 579, 13 kilometers north of PR 478 for 1 kilometer. Possible slide area. Caution on Highway 579, both directions from Highway 478 to 5 kilometers north of Highway 478. All lanes closed due to washout. Caution on Highway 314, both directions near Beaver Creek. One lane traffic signed and marked. Reduced speed as posted. Washout. Watch for equipment and persons working. Caution on Highway 323, both directions from Highway 236 to Highway 7. Speed restriction 60 kilometers per hour. Reduced speed as posted. Rough road, surface brakes. Caution on Highway 304, both directions at Winnipeg River Power Dam, PR 304, Power View, Pine Falls Bridge. Caution, no exit guardrail. Caution on Highway 274, both directions from Road 166 to Highway 10, rough sections. Construction on Highway 10, both directions at St. Anne. Railway crossing repairs. Closure PR 210 in St. Anne for railway repairs. The closure will take place from 8 a.m. August 12th to 4 p.m. August 13th. Caution on Highway 488, both directions, 1 kilometer south of Highway 10. Gravel sections, rough sections. Caution on Highway 486, both directions from south of Highway 83, railway crossing to Road 210 North, rough road. And caution on Highway 274, both directions at Wilson River, rough sections, rough surface. For the latest highway conditions anytime, you may go to 511. Taking a look at traffic for the city of Winnipeg, street closures to tell you about. Northbound Smith Street, all northbound lanes, east side sidewalk, west side sidewalk of Smith between Ellis to Notre Dame will be closed for a special event from August 12th until August 17th. Please use alternate routes. Northbound Henderson Highway, northbound curb lane, northbound middle lane of Henderson between Kingsford to Springfield Road will be closed for street construction until August 14th. Northbound travel lane will remain open at all times. And northbound, southbound Louise Bridge, all northbound lanes, all southbound lanes of Louise Bridge between Higgins to Stadacona will be closed for street construction until August 17th, please use alternate routes. And if you see something that we should know about in traffic, give us a call at 204-788-1055. And that has been your road report on NC.

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0: It's 4 o'clock, time now for NCIFM News, the 4 o'clock news presented by the Kinoseo CP Minnesotan Agency, reminding parents to know what their kids are doing online and to talk to them about online safety. The Kinoseo CP Minnesotan Agency, promoting family unity.
1: Now this update from the Canadian press. A New York jury has found 46-year-old Montreal man Luciano Fretilin guilty of second-degree murder in the death of his 9-year-old daughter, Milena. Fretilin was also convicted of concealing her body after it was found in a rural marsh near Ticonderoga, New York, last year. The RCMP say a 51-year-old man has been charged with allegedly making death threats against Prime Minister Mark Carney. Police say the man is charged with uttering threats to cause death or bodily harm after allegedly sending threatening emails to a Canadian senator and others. The Canadian Armed Forces are on standby as wildfires continue to devastate part of BC's Okanagan, with one death and thousands of evacuations and major property losses reported. A passenger aboard a canceled Porter Airlines flight says a young child who refused to buckle up was obviously terrified and should not be blamed for the disruption. From the Canadian press, I'm John Kennedy.
2: 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And

5 or moderate. The Paw Ocean and Flin Flon area. Tonight, partly cloudy, becoming clear late this evening. Low 12. Tomorrow, sunny in the morning, then a mix of sun and cloud with 30% chance of showers. In the afternoon, high 22. UV index 5 or moderate. Churchill, tonight, cloudy with 30% chance of showers, low 9. Tomorrow, cloudy with 30% chance of showers, high 12, UV index 2 or low. And Island Lake region, tonight, partly cloudy with 30% chance of showers this evening, becoming clear overnight, low 14. Tomorrow, sunny in the morning, then a mix of sun and cloud with 30% chance of showers. In the afternoon, high 21, UV index 5 or moderate. And that has been your Northern Manitoba weather forecast to 4:03. 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UCN, here you can. 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

0: Nadjawan Star Nation, Spirit of Manitoba and CIFM, Legendary Country and More. George Jones, her name is, and Joe Nichols kicking off the 4 o'clock hour with What's a Guy Gotta Do? 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

Kenny Rogers and Dolly Parton, Islands in the Stream, 421. Just ahead of this week's number one song on the Indigenous Music Countdown from Kyle McCurney, here's Alan Jackson and CIFM, Legendary Country, and more.

0: Kyle McKerney, Rear View. Congratulations to Kyle McKerney on taking over the number one spot this week on the Indigenous Music Countdown with that song. And you can catch the Indigenous Music Countdown with your host, Jeff Woods, Saturdays from 3 to 5 p.m. and Sundays from 2 to 4 p.m., counting down the top 40 hottest songs from Indigenous artists across Turtle Island and beyond. The IMC, brought to you by APTN, right here on NCIFM, Legendary Country, and more. 4:28, up next, your Southern Manitoba weather forecast, right after George Strait, Spirit of Manitoba, NCIFM, Legendary Country, and more.
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Just about 4:31, time now for your southern forecast. Beginning with the Dauphin Parkland region, tonight, partly cloudy, low 12. Tuesday, increasing cloudiness early in the morning, 60% chance of showers late in the morning and in the afternoon, high 21, Humidex 25, UV index 4 or moderate. Blood vein, tonight a few clouds, increasing cloudiness before morning, low 16. Tomorrow, mainly cloudy, 30% chance of showers in the afternoon, high 22, Humidex 26, UV index 5 or moderate. Brandon, Westman region, tonight partly cloudy, clearing late this evening, low 9. Tomorrow, sunny in the morning, then a mix of sun and cloud with 30% chance of showers in the afternoon. Risk of a thunderstorm in the afternoon, high 24. Humidex 27, UV index 7 or high. And city of Winnipeg, tonight partly cloudy, becoming clear after midnight, low 11. Tomorrow, increasing cloudiness near noon, high 25. Humidex 28, UV index 6 or high. And that has been your southern Manitoba weather forecast to 4:32. Your northern weather is...

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0: And CIFM, Jerry Ceretta, My Heart's Got a Memory. Chuck Wicks, All I Ever Wanted. And Billy Ray Cyrus, Storm in the Heartland. 4:46, we are 14 minutes away from news time and quitting time. Up next, another look at the highways with the NCIFM Road Report. Here's Jace Martin, Spirit of Manitoba, NCIFM, Legendary Country, and more.
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1: It's coming up to 4:50. Time now to take a look at the highways with the NCIFM Road Report. Caution on Highway 579, both directions, 13 kilometers north of Highway 478 for 1 kilometer. All lanes closed. Local traffic only. Rough road signed and marked soft and muddy. On PR 579, 13 kilometers north of PR 478 for 1 kilometer. Possible slide area. Caution on Highway 579, both directions from Highway 478 to 5 kilometers north of Highway 478. All lanes closed due to washout. Caution on Highway 314, both directions near Beaver Creek. One lane traffic signed and marked. Reduced speed as posted. Washout. Watch for equipment and persons working. Caution on Highway 323, both directions from Highway 236 to Highway 7. Speed restriction, 60 kilometers per hour. Reduced speed as posted. Rough road surface brakes. Caution on Highway 304, both directions at Winnipeg River Power Dam, PR 304, Power View Pine Falls Bridge. Caution, no exit guardrail. Caution on Highway 274, both directions from Road 166 to Highway 10, rough sections. Construction on Highway 10, both directions at St. Anne. Railway crossing repairs. Closure PR 210 in St. Anne for railway repairs. The closure will take place from 8 a.m. August 12th to 4 p.m. August 13th. Caution on Highway 488, both directions, 1 kilometer south of Highway 10. Gravel sections, rough sections. Caution on Highway 486, both directions from south of Highway 83, railway crossing to Road 210 North, rough road. Caution on Highway 274, both directions at Wilson River, rough sections. Caution on Highway 60, both directions near Oscars Point, southeast of the Paw, surface brakes. And for the latest highway conditions, anytime, you can check 5.

0: I've won one. Taking a look at traffic for the city of Winnipeg. A couple of street closures. First of all, an update, Donald and Stradbrook. Stall has been cleared. All lanes open. Expect some southbound delays while queues clear. That's Donald and Stradbrook. Northbound Smith Street, all northbound lanes, east side sidewalk, west side sidewalk of Smith between Ellis to Notre Dame will be closed for a special event from August 12th until August 17th. Please use alternate routes. Northbound Henderson Highway, northbound curb lane, northbound middle lane of Henderson between Kingsford Avenue to Springfield Road will be closed for street construction until August 14th. Northbound travel lane will remain open at all times. And northbound, southbound Louise Bridge, all northbound lanes, all southbound lanes of Louise Bridge between Higgins to Stadacona will be closed for street construction until August 17th. Please use alternate routes. And if you see something that we should know about in traffic, give us a call at 204-788-1055. And that has been your road report on NCI FM.
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5: Every vote counts. The Opipan-Napewin Cree Nation 2026 election for one chief and four councillors is coming up on Monday, August 31st. A public forum will be held on August 14th. Advance polls are on August 24th, and the election day will be August 31st at Murdo Clee Hall from 9 a.m. to 9 p.m. The Opipan-Napewin Cree Nation 2026 election, Monday, August 31st. For full details, contact Electoral Officer Laura Baker at 204-374-2271.
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0: It's 5 o'clock, time now for NCIFM News. 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
1: From the National Newsroom of the Canadian Press, I'm John Kennedy. A New York jury has found a 46-year-old Montreal man guilty of second-degree murder in the death of his 9-year-old daughter. Luciano Fredolin was also convicted of concealing Melina's body after it was found in a rural marsh near Ticonderoga, New York, last year. He had reported Melina missing on July 19, 2025, claiming two men had kidnapped her in a white van before he was later arrested by police. Canada's National Defense Minister says the military is on standby and is ready to assist with BC's wildfire situation should the province make the request. The comments come as thousands of people have been forced to evacuate the area near Summerlin, BC, due to the Bald Range fire that has grown rapidly over the weekend, triggering a provincial state of emergency. David McGuinty says the BC government made the request for assistance to the Federal Ministry of Emergency Management, but not yet for military help.
2: Canadian Armed Forces are on standby, are in direct constant contact with our government operations center, our emergency preparedness folks, the BC government, their officials. So we have not yet received a formal request for assistance.
1: BC Emergency Management Minister Kelly Green says the request for federal aid involves securing accommodations for evacuees, especially in the Summerland area. The RCMP says a 51-year-old Montreal man has been charged with allegedly making death threats against Prime Minister Mark Carney. They say the Integrated National Security Enforcement Team launched an investigation last weekend, and Marc Porlier appeared in Montreal court on Saturday. Police say the threats against prominent politicians and government officials have increased in recent years. Unifor and General Motors have begun negotiations on a new labor contract, with talks kicking off at a downtown Toronto bargaining table. Unifor National President Lana Payne and GM Canada President Jack Uppel shook hands today to mark the beginning of discussions. Payne says she believes they have something to prove.
3: We have to show everyone, including Canadians, and especially our members, that this auto industry is here to stay, and that General Motors intends to be an important part of that industry for generations to come. That's our collective responsibility during these talks.
1: The union that represents 4,600 members of Ontario GM facilities has set a target deadline of August 21st to reach a tentative agreement with GM. A passenger aboard a canceled Porter Airlines flight says a young child

0: criticism online. Porter apologized to passengers who had to wait for another flight the following day. This is the Canadian Press.
1: Attention all claimants for Indian boarding home claims. 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
3: 5:04, your northern forecast, beginning with the Thompson Norman region. Tonight, partly cloudy, 30% chance of showers this evening, low 9. Tuesday, a mix of sun and cloud, 30% chance of showers in the afternoon, high 20, UV index 5 or moderate. The Paw Ocean and Flint Fawn area. Tonight, partly cloudy, becoming clear late this evening, low 12. Tomorrow, sunny in the morning, then a mix of sun and cloud with 30% chance of showers in the afternoon, high 22, UV index 5 or moderate. Churchill, tonight, cloudy with 30% chance of showers, low 9. Tomorrow, cloudy with 30% chance of showers, high 12, UV index 2 or low. And Island Lake region, tonight, partly cloudy with 30% chance of showers this evening, becoming clear overnight, low 14. Tomorrow, sunny in the morning, then a mix of sun and cloud with 30% chance of showers in the afternoon, high 21, UV index 5 or moderate. And that has been your Northern Manitoba weather forecast, 2:05. Your southern weather is coming up at 5:30. Coming up this hour, music from Hank Williams Jr. and Waylon Jennings, as well as Danita Large from the Best of the Indigenous Music Countdown, and Brooks and Dunn. Kick it all off next here on NCIFM, Legendary Country and more.

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Danita Large going to walk that line. Spirit of Manitoba and CIFM, Legendary Country and More. Hank Williams Jr. and Waylon Jennings before that with The Conversation. And Brooks and Dunn getting the 5 o'clock hour rolling on this late Monday afternoon, early Monday evening with a Brand New Man. The Burt Block Party is happening August 13th to the 16th outdoors at the Burton Cummings Theater, the Burt between Smith Street and Notre Dame. The lineup for this Thursday, August 13th, Killswitch Engage and Guests. 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And Sunday, August 16th, Collective Soul 5440, Paul Langlois of the Tragically Hip and Guests.

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Dierks Bentley tried to stop your leaving. 5:24, just ahead of Sherry Marie Pitalimi from the Indigenous Music Countdown. 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

0: Sherry Marie Pidolimi, Wait For Me, the number 19 song this week on the Indigenous Music Countdown. 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
0: 5:31, your southern forecast, beginning with the Dauphin Parkland region. Tonight, partly cloudy, low 12. Tuesday, increasing cloudiness early in the morning, 60% chance of showers late in the morning, and in the afternoon, high 21, Humidex 25, UV index 4 or moderate. Blood Vein, tonight a few clouds, increasing cloudiness before morning, low 16. Tomorrow, mainly cloudy, 30% chance of showers in the afternoon, high 22, Humidex 26, UV index 5 or moderate. Brandon Westman region, tonight partly cloudy, clearing late this evening, low 9. Tomorrow, sunny in the morning, then a mix of sun and cloud with 30% chance of showers in the afternoon. Risk of a thunderstorm in the afternoon, high 24. Humidex 27, UV index 7 or high. And city of Winnipeg, tonight, partly cloudy, becoming clear after midnight, low 11. Tuesday, increasing cloudiness near noon, high 25, Humidex 28, UV index 6 or high. And that has been your southern Manitoba weather forecast to 5:33. Still to come on this final half hour of the afternoon drive show on NCIFM, Charlie Pride, as well as Wyatt and the Chicks, are coming up next on NCIFM.
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0: 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Charlie Pride, Night Games, and the Chicks, Traveling Soldier, 544. Up next, one final look this afternoon at the highways with the NCIFM Road Report. 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
2: 5:48. Time now to take one last look this afternoon at the highways with the NCIFM Road Report. Caution on Highway 579, both directions, 13 kilometers north of Highway 478 for 1 kilometer. All lanes closed. Local traffic only. Rough road signed and marked. Soft end, muddy. Possible slide area. Caution on Highway 579, both directions from Highway 478 to 5 kilometers north of Highway 478. All lanes closed due to washout. Caution on Highway 314, both directions near Beaver Creek. One lane traffic signed and marked. Reduced speed as posted. Washout. Watch for equipment and persons working. Caution on Highway 323, both directions from Highway 236 to Highway 7. Speed restriction 60 kilometers per hour. Reduced speed as posted. Rough road surface brakes. Caution on Highway 304, both directions at Winnipeg River Power Dam. PR 304, Power View, Pine Falls Bridge. Caution, no exit guardrail. Caution on Highway 274, both directions from Road 166 to Highway 10, rough sections. Construction on Highway 210, both directions at St. Anne Railway Crossing Repairs. Closure, PR 210 in St. Anne for railway repairs. This closure will take place from 8 a.m. August 12th to 4 p.m. August 13th. Caution on Highway 488, both directions, 1 kilometer south of Highway 10, gravel sections, rough sections. Caution on Highway 486, both directions from south of Highway 83, railway crossing to Road 210 North, rough road. Caution on Highway 274, both directions at Wilson River, rough sections, rough surface. And caution on Highway 60, both directions near Oscars Point, southeast of the pond, surface brakes. And for the latest highway conditions, just go to 511. Time now to take one last look at traffic for the city of Winnipeg. Nothing new to report. A couple of street closures to let you know about. Northbound Smith Street. All northbound lanes, east side sidewalk, west side sidewalk of Smith between Ellis to Notre Dame will be closed for a special event from August 12th to August 17th. Please use alternate routes. Northbound Henderson Highway, northbound curb lane, northbound middle lane of Henderson between Kingsford Avenue to Springfield Road will be closed for street construction until August 14th. Northbound travel lane will remain open at all times. And northbound, southbound Louise Bridge, all northbound lanes, all southbound lanes of Louise Bridge between Higgins to Stadacona will be closed for street construction until August 17th. Please use alternate routes. And that has been your road report on NCIFM.
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0: hang out with Garth every weekday right here on NCIFM. 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